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0: 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Blue Dodge Durango, Robert Mary 4, Sam 6, Frank.
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0: 215, clear. 613. 415, 215. We're upstairs already.
2: Through that disturbance, 3. I'll get it, Dave. Number in Canyon Sound. BT Cruiser, Charlie. 36, Frank. 1-5.
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1: Not there.
6: County is good information from Lawrence County, last seen eastbound I-44 from mile marker 60.4.
0: 1611 traffic stop.
6: 1611. The black GMZ Envoy, Oklahoma plate, Paul Robert John 823, was driving all over the roadway at a high rate of speed.
0: Yorktown 60 in West Jackson. It's going to be a white Acura, no plates, one occupant.
4: Clear 116 Jackson.
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1: 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I believe it's a dealer tag. I don't know, green Lexus. Could you give me a read back?
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2: 224.
0: That's clear.
2: Go ahead. 413 on 2.
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2: 224, 413, residential. A squatter left belongings in RP's backyard. Witnesses and neighbors said it was a female with a dog. Door to logs currently open, unknown as the female's inside.
3: 224 clear. 13 clear.

0: 610, I have that plate return when you're ready.
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0: I'm not getting anything DOR for the plate, but I am getting a dealer license for David 3008. 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
0: 4-12-1-1. Not at this time, but I can start a code one if you'd like.
1: 412. I need one. Can you change this to a general disturbance?
0: That's clear. 214, 412, check while being in the area of 1908 South Glenstern Avenue. Caller called in stating the whole city of Springfield is attacking him, surrounded by spiders. He did say goodbye and disconnected. On call back, blurted random letters.
1: 225.
0: Rapids giving 1945, South Glenstern.
2: 225.
1: 214, I'm clear.
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0: South 3801 South National Avenue in the ER triage. Patient has now covered himself up, but one person is wanting to press charges.
1: 1611 traffic stop.
2: 1611.
1: Megan Lane and Wright, Lincoln, Lincoln Zero, Paul 8, Boy. It's going to be a Mazda tribute to occupants.
2: Clear, Megan Wright.

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2: Three twenty-five,
0: I'm clear. 10 Southside units pending check call being 770 South South Avenue at South Tower, apartment 611. Suicidal subject. Calling for EMS.
3: 415, you can send it at.
2: 323. 323. 328. Good. 323, 328, vandalism at Main and Kearney. Three males in a black Toyota Camry. New York tags. Kicking the ATM.
0: Hey, I'll get the next relief from words.
3: 323, I'm clear.
4: 328, clear.
5: I'm clear.
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0: 214, clear. 412, I'll show you back in.
5: 412, I'm clear.

0: 2021. We just drove by 321 Skull. It's GLA.
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2: 319, I'll show you again.
3: I'm clear.
1: 321. 321, this is phone contact.
0: I'm clear.

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1: 413, show me out on 323's call.
2: Clear 413.
3: 412.
0: 413.
1: I'll take 413 spot.
0: .412, .419, disturbance, .415, West College Street at College Station Theaters. Guest is refusing to leave, currently in the lobby, demanding a refund. Male black, 5'8", bright blue t-shirt, red shorts, with 8 juveniles.
3: .412, I'm clear.
1: .419, I'm clear.
4: .312, you can send me the indecent exposure.
1: 413, the other units can code 4, vehicles no longer on scene.
0: 312, clear.
2: Clear 413.
5: .219, I can back up 312 as well, leave my other stacked, I'm about to ride for another call.
0: .219, clear.

0: 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Here's they have him detained on the south side of the ER.
1: 312, I'm clear. I'm coming from SDS.
0: Quick,

0: 777, can you send me a message?
1: 777, clear. 213.
0: Go ahead.
1: 319.
0: 319.
1: Springfield. 213, 319, motor vehicle accident, 4228 South National Avenue, Price Cutter Plus. Male in front of Walmart, possibly got hit on a bike. He is unresponsive at this time. Motor vehicle accident, Springfield Engine 10, Tower 11, at 4228 South National Avenue, Price Cutter Plus. Male in front of...
0: 313, you can divert me to that.
1: The store got hit on a bike. Unresponsive. 213, clear. Pop shields, too. And clarification, the subject is in front of Price Cutter.

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0: 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It's a moped.
1: Clear 613. Control Echo Check, CNI driving Los Angeles and westbound on 160 from 94. A blue Honda Civic, plate number of Edward Mary 4, Charles Zero Lincoln.
2: You put it out as a good check. Southbound Kearney in Kansas. Gray pillar hatchback, unknown, Missouri temporary. Ran a red light, almost caused a crash. CNI driving.
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3: 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Attention north side, good check, CNI driving, Kansas, Kearney southbound, gray hatchback, unknown Missouri temp tag, ran a red light, CNI driving.
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0: 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Bill, last seen southbound Kansas Expressway from Kearney. Springville Tower 11 showing you on scene with national command. Off channels too. It was a gray hatchback with some Missouri temp tag. Ran a red light and was driving CNI.
3: 313, I'm arriving. Fire's on scene.
0: 313, clear.

0: 313. 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I don't believe you're hit by a vehicle.
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2: Three 328.

0: Four for cheese and code four.
1: Four 15 clear. Three 14, you may be on scene. Are you clear on the code four?
2: I was clear.
3: 211.
1: 211.
3: We're going to route to Cox South with one mil.

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0: 214.
2: Go ahead.
0: 316, 214, check well-being. Approximate location of Rapid Roberts, 1357 South Flintstone. Correction, caller is stating he's at Motel 6, ripped him off. Took his card and charged him, then didn't provide him a room. Making some concerning statements and disconnected. He's possibly an older male.
3: Dispatch, Ebenezer, 143 command.
0: I have a couple of abandons from the same phone number as well.
1: 316, I'm clear. I'll make phone contact.
0: 143 command, go ahead. 316, clear.
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5: 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I believe a mate is a Sandman. Young Fu.
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0: Your moped VIN NEN 0026 is coming back to a 2025 scooter matching the same make that you provided. It's not coming back on file or stolen through DOR, though.
4: 212 on the Raps Manuals desk.
8: I'm clear, thank you.
0: 212, clear.
1: 316.
0: 316.
1: The last two calls, were they showing at the same location? That's the log point now.

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1: 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If he calls back in and he wants to meet in person, I can do that. 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
0: 316 clear.

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1: You don't have any calls in the area of Elm and National for any kind of disturbance, do you?
0: 779 negative.
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0: 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Status?
1: We're stable. We can just do a check on being.
0: 213 clear. Three 324 showing out. 328.
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0: 323,
1: pass domestic. .701 North Pierce Avenue. The car picked up their granddaughter, her granddaughters, because they were at the mom's house and the mom was intoxicated and they're afraid of them. Now the mother is texting a caller harassing them.
0: 323, I'm clear.
2: 731. I'm out at the rapid access.
1: Clear, 731.
2: Three 12. Can I get a read back on the report, sir?
0: Three 12. That's 15,741. 15741.

0: 316, 319,
1: check well being at Prima's Mexican Grill, 3662 South Coldstone Avenue. Caller's concerned for male's well-being. He's been asking people for money, walking along the outer road, was laying down, crawling around on the pavement. He is male, darker skin, black hat, tan shirt, carrying a black hoodie and black jeans.
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2: Three 319 clear, Republican Weller,

Class of Minor, Mary Ida, Nora, Ocean Robert, versus Samuel, Common, Middle R. Robert, date of birth is 6/21/2008, OLN 205, Frank 039009. 6-7 clear.

0: 10. I have that subject return when you're ready.
1: 10?
0: Please stand for your minor subject. I'm showing valid. No wants. Ebenezer.

0: 6:30. Ebenezer showing you in Round City Medical Emergency at mile marker 55 southbound US 65. 6:30, can I change towards a check hold being? It's at mile marker 55 southbound on US 65. It's for a silver mid-sized truck with what appeared to be a male slumped over inside. The caller did not stop to check on them, but advised they are on the shoulder. We have a full response in.
1: Thank you.
0: Possibly unconscious. No attempt to wake by call taker, just drove by. Full response is en route, optional 3.

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1: 313-413, check well-being, approximate area of 215 South Prince Lane, open line with child screaming in the background. Trying to gather further.
0: 313 clear, National and Battlefield.
2: 415, I can take 413 spot.
1: 413, I'll show you back in.
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2: Downtown.
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0: 6-3, can you do anything running on inspection sticker?
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0: 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I'm coming from Republic.
1: 327.
2: Okay, I'll look back. 327.
1: 327, moving traffic violation, 1600 block at angle.
2: I'm clear.
3: 311.
4: 311, go ahead.
3: 311, pass me along at O'Reilly, 3055 West Sunshine Street.
4: I'm clear.
5: Can you add me the 311 call as well? There's an associated address to that car at 813 South Glen.
3: 316, Claire.

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1: 6:30.
0: Do you know if fire's found anything?
1: Stand by, I'll check with your dispatcher. Six-thirty fire's not said if they have located anything or not.
0: I'm clear. I'm going to check northbound, but so far this is Drew.
1: That's clear.

0: 316.
1: Hear what?
0: Just for clarification, are you still checking that address as well and need a code 1, or are you just requesting them to check for you?
1: I'm responding to that address. They can respond as well, just to check it with me.
0: 316, correct.
2: 321. 321.
3: Six, 13, stop.
0: 613, go ahead.
3: I'm at Pacific, we're still rolling. Yeah, we're up on Pacific. It's a black Ford Fusion, Charles Adams, 0 Lincoln, 6 Henry.
0: 613, I'm clear.
2: 321, code 1 316 on a pass dealing. Somebody walked out with $300 worth of stuff from an O'Reilly's at 3055 West Sunshine. The vehicle they were driving checks back to a Northside address of 813 South Glen. It'll be a blue Toyota four-door car with a plate, Tom Lincoln 1, William 0, Nora.
3: 321 clear.
4: 319,
0: 7500.
3: 319
0: clear.
3: Dispatch 65 command.
0: 65 command, go ahead.
3: King's Joe 65 command terminated. Nothing was found. Show all the news units back in service.
0: 314.
4: 314.
0: Clear. Unfunded. 314. Code 1 for 319. To be 13. 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Ebenezer back in service.
4: Clear. Kansas to hopper. 313.
0: 313.
4: You can send me with 319 with the log. Code 4 314.
0: 313. Clear. 314, I'll show you back in.
4: Clear. 316, 311.
5: Go ahead.
4: Looks like the car might be here.
5: I'm clear. 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
3: 660, what's up?
0: 661, go ahead. 413, clear. 319, I'll show you back in.
3: Battlefield and Scenic with Charles Zebra 5, Young 6, William. 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
0: 661, I'm clear.
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0: 328, 412, Vandalism, 4753 West Division. It'll be up at the airport, southeast of the tower. There's a male throwing rocks at the radar antenna. Be a shirtless white male. They're wanting us to leave. Airport control received this call from a supervisor who was leaving the airport. We've notified airport PD about this.
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Steering wheel. Attention Southside units, good check info. CNI driving from Cageless and Battlefield, last seen westbound. Fire on side, Springfield Engine 13 at 2128 West Calhoun Street. Failure to maintain lane, possibly falling asleep. Light gray or silver four-door SUV, plate number. Fire burning in the backyard, 5 to 6 feet high, off 5. Robert George 4, X-ray 4-2.

County of Kentucky out of Springfield, last seen westbound Battlefield from Kansas Expressway for a light gray or silver SUV, Missouri Robert George 4, X-ray 42, was weaving in and out of traffic.

0: Springfield Engine 13 showing you en route to the fire outside at 2128 West Calhoun Street. Wind speeds south at 12 miles per hour. Optionals 5. Springfield Engine 13, update the call, be advised. The reporting party stated it's possible squatters started the fire.
1: 312.
2: 312.
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1: 632. 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
0: 632. 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Starting PD.
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1: Agency assist 2128 West Calhoun. There's a fire in the backyard, about 6 foot high. RP believes it was possibly squatters who started the fire. Fire is en route.
2: Clear.
0: Ebenezer, showing you en route to the medical emergency at 1826 East Woodbine Street in Greene County, cross streets of Desart and Stewart. 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
1: 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He's disoriented and confused.
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2: That's clear. Does he still need us en route?

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1: Airport 832, go ahead.
0: 832, do you still need SPD to respond?
1: If I could have just one.
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1: Airport 832, you can disregard. I just had another backup pull up here.
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0: attention Northside, good check, CNI driving, Kearney and bypass, northbound, Silver Ford sedan, Robert George, X-ray.
1: County units, good check information, last seen eastbound Cherokee from Forest Heights, for two white BMWs with black wheels, and are speeding through the area.
0: Correction, Robert George 4, X-ray Ford Subaru, checking.
2: 630, stop.
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County, this case check information of Springfield, last seen northbound left bypass from Kearney. It was a silver Ford sedan, possible plate of Robert George 4342. That was brake checking other cars.

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0: 6:30, your plate of Lincoln Adam 1, George 8, Paul is coming back title and registered to a 2002 Ford sedan. Showing a VIN ending in 3133 with a June of 24 expiration. Owner of a Jonah Hilton, Adam Monette, no stolen.
1: Sorry, what was the last one?
0: 6:30, the last four of the VIN were 3133.
1: Mother, can I get a code one?
0: Any of the old code one, Pacific and Summit, advise. 316 status.
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3: 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Silver, four-door, Ford, Robert George, four, X-ray, four, Tom, to Silver, four-door, Ford, blessing westbound on Kearney, swerving, right checking.
0: Glenstone and Glenwood on a red, 4-150, 5 Charles, Charles, Tom, 96.
1: I'm clear. Glenstone and Glenwood.
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0: Last of Hughes, Henry, Union, George, Henry, Edward, Sam. First of Jack, Common, middle D, Daniel. University 5/10/1981, white male out of Montana. Driver's license number, Adam, 00005175 84.
1: 613, I'm out.
2: Okay. I'm clear.
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0: 6:30. I'm on the run.
1: 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Go ahead. 1611.
2: 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Check in 2914 West State. Reference to this call.
1: 1611. 316 clear, 2914 West State. Can you show me how to get US 160 and Miller for a stalled vehicle? Stay 160 and Miller.
0: White Table in Missouri, Lassus Clark, Charles Lincoln, Adam Robert King, versus Amber, Adam Mary Boy, Edward Robert. Date of birth is 08-08-19-86. T-Tom, 205-096-026.
1: I'm clear.
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0: 6:30 for your Clark subject. I'm showing valid indicator 2. Showing on PMP matched to an Amber Bullock, which is matching to one of her aliases on her DOR return. 1707, I am showing your subject Hughes as valid out of Montana. Showing as surrender license from out of state from Missouri. Also matching date of birth 8/8/96 and a located social ending in 4718. It's going to be for forgery and property damage.
3: 328.
0: I am showing a possible 13. Looks like it's matching back to a Jack Hughes, male white, date of birth 5/10/1981.
4: So showing a non-extraditable 13 out of Jasper County, matching same information for failure to appear for excessive tint. It's not extraditable 13s.
3: Good. 324.
0: With that OLN ending in 7584, matching that of which you provided.
1: Clerk, can you run a VIN for me?
5: 324.
0: It's going to be at a Springfield PD for a traffic offense, failure to use a...
4: I'm clear, go ahead with the VIN.
0: Improper signal. Did you want to go ahead and confirm on that?
1: Yes, I...
0: That's good.
1: It's on a 02 Ford, 1 Frank Mary Zebra, Union, 72, King 5, 2 Zebra, Charles, 69799.
0: 6:30, I'm clear.
3: 328, 324... Check person, Victory Mission, 1610 North Broadway. Usually trespass males back at the log, walking in front of the building. It's white male with blue shirt and blue jeans. Two on off property and back on property. I've associated the previous call for indecent exposure this evening.
5: Thank you, Mike. Long, clear. Division Washington.
1: 328, clear.
3: 2 out of 21, go ahead.
1: Try to stop Division Western, just north of on a red Jeep, no plates.
4: 6:30, your VIN or turn one ready?
1: Hello.
4: 6:30, your VIN.
3: I'm clear, 2 out of 21 on your stop.
4: Indian 9799, that's going to be marked title only to a 2002 Ford sedan. Took an owner of a Gabriel Estrada out of Aurora, no stolen.
1: Bye bye.
0: 319.
1: 319.
4: 319, past sex events. 3811, South National. 6:30, just information. The title return says a sedan. The VIN return in a decoder says it's a Ford Explorer.
1: Okay. I'm good.
0: Stratford, 312, 313 status.
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0: 327.
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0: I'm having some internet issues, but just letting you know I'm at the corporate calls.
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0: Okay.
3: Four 15. I'm clear, go ahead. 415. Can you put me on the check position at the Hearst parking garage, I'll advise?
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0: Phone number Missouri Lassa Squires, Sam, Queen, Union, Ida, Robert, Edward, Sam, versus Stephen, Sam, Tom, Edward, Victor, Edward, Nora. Date of birth is going to be 0222 of 95-611-805248.
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0: 1701 13 for use has been confirmed active for traffic violation. $250 bond, cash for surety. State Highway 38.
1: Where?
0: State Highway 38 in McNabb.

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0: Main and Nicholas with a maroon Kia, temp tag 008, Mary Henry 3 John.
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0: 1611. Dispatch, Virgo, Ranger 1.
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0: Are you wanting us to go to the fire yard at 38 and McNabb?
1: That's affirmative. All Stratford units that had been dispatched should be heading to State Highway 38 and McNabb.
0: That's correct.

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1: Oh, you're in Rats Green County with one mail.
0: 28, thanks.

0: Lester Hewitt, Henry Union, George Henry, Edward Tom, Tom Frisid, Jessica, Thomas Belling, middle initial, L. Lynn, date of birth 10/29/1988, female, white out of Missouri, Olin, X, X-ray, 1-303-47-005.
1: Okay.
2: 6:30.
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1: 6:30. 707.
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4: One in custody. I'll take a case number for Warren Rich, please.
1: That's clear, thank you. Springfield, clear 1707, your case number is 1009-1009.
4: Number.
1: Fire alarm, Springfield Ladder 3 at 3538 East Fruitwood Lane. For a smoke detector, off 6. Please, Andy. Three twenty-five. Check person 2555 North Calais. 323, I'm clear. 325, clear.

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0: 1610, I'm showing Hewitt as expired with no ones.
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0: Triple A 3, showing you en route to the fire alarm at 3538 East Fruitwood Lane, Hop Channel 6.
2: En route to Greene County Jail, 1 male in custody.
0: Dispatch to all Stratford units on private Ops 5 in Maine. Clear 1735. 3523325. I'm going to reroute you to this domestic assault that just showed up in 23.
3: Guys,
0: 2020 East Kerr Street. Jay is in John 410.
2: 1707.
0: Car's advising their daughter's being abusive and has hit them. 1707.
4: For that animal call on Bathwood, the caller doesn't want to press charges or talk to an officer?
0: The smoke is coming from another controlled burn. No assistance is needed any longer in Webster County, Stratford, Hinsel.
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4: I'm clear, Mark. Clear.
0: 327, status.
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0: Let's say stable.
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0: 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The daughter's going to be a Kaylee, female, white, no clothing description. It's possibly intoxicated.
2: 661,
6: go ahead.
2: Sunshine and Scenic pulling into the Maverick with John John 4, Henry 1 John. It's on a silver Honda Civic.
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6: Clear, 674.
0: Three 14.
2: Good.
0: 419.
2: Good.
0: 314-419 assault, 712 West State Street. Be advised, there was a report of domestic assault with the same individual from the 3rd of this month. College 14-year-old niece was assaulted by the niece's best friend's boyfriend. I believe the suspect is walking away. Jamal Wardlaw, trying to get further on him. The caller is trying to separate in the bathroom. Female is currently blocking the doorway.
2: Clear.
0: We're clear.
6: Jamal is a male, black, dark gray shirt and dark gray joggers. Let's see if I can get a direction. 222.
1: Go ahead.
0: 327.
2: 327.
0: 222-327, sent you an alarm. The older's also in route.
1: 222, clear.
6: 314-419, you possibly got into a vehicle, last thing going southbound on Grant, unknown description on the vehicle.
2: 227, clear.
1: More clear.

0: 6:30.
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0: Hey, this is Atlantic. 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It's a maybe white mill rider, red hat, dark green hoodie. It's a black bike.
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0: 676. I'll be out at 1720 South Miller Avenue in relation to Uncle.
1: Okay.
2: 674.
1: 674.
2: Can you run the subject in the comments, please?
1: I'm clear.
3: 610, I'm gonna stop Connie and Johnston.
1: 323-325. We're still on the lines on active verbal in the background. 610, I'm clear. Appears the female Kaylee is threatening to punch the caller. Three twelve. Have a report of all lights flashing red, National and Woodland, if you could confirm.
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3: Get up to Arizona. King Boy, Adam, 6, David, Victor, Adam.
2: 3-24, clear.
1: Clear.
0: Go ahead.
2: Information, we do have EMS staging if you get advised.
0: I don't think we need EMS scene code form.

0: 357. I got a plate.
1: 1707, I'm showing that plate of
2: 74, Chris Wolf.
1: King Boy Adam 6, David Victor Adam.
0: Good.
1: 367, go ahead. It's out of Arizona. It's coming back as it's not associated with a vehicle.
0: Edward Adam 6, X-ray 2, Victor. It's going to be a black Volkswagen Jetta.
2: 674 for your Trumbo subject. I'm showing valid. Indicator 1. Showing 3 possible 13s. First one is going to be non-excitable at a Dexter PD.
1: Showing that its previous vehicle is a 2021 Nissan Sentra with a VIN ending in 9411. No stolen.
2: Matching to a Jeffers combo. White male, date of birth 2/23/68. Matching oil ending in 8005. It's going to be for traffic offense.
0: Did they give an expiration or anything?
1: 311.
3: One.
2: Second one is going to be out of Camden 10, matching same information for failure to appear.
1: Looks like it's an expiration of 2026, showing the plate status as active. 311 traffic, stalled vehicle, Sunshine and West Bypass, east of the westbound lines.
2: It's going to be non-extraditable as well. Third one is out of Springfield PD, matching same for public order crimes. Would you like for me to confirm on that one?
0: Yes, please.
4: 329. I'm clear.
2: That's clear.
1: Code on for 324 at New Day.
4: Interrupt.
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3: Class of Thompson, common. First of William, common. Middle J. John. Date of birth is 119 of 2000. 9 digit 429992201.
2: 610, I'm clear.
3: Could you let me know if he has a motorcycle endorsement?
1: 229, step it up.
3: That's clear.
1: Springfield.
4: 229 out.
1: 229 clear.
4: 312.
1: 312. Medical emergency, Springfield Engine 7 at 2903 East Stanford Street.
2: 6 ring 41.
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6: We just want to head back this way. It sounds like he caught a ride, but we may be able to figure it out here soon.
7: Our computer's down. Will you give us numbers and incident again?
0: 323, I'm on the call. Clear. 323,
1: clear.
0: 603, I'm not going to return. Can you
2: check a VIN for me? I'm clear to go
1: out the VIN. Engine 7, I apologize. When you say numbers, are you just meaning to give the numerics and what's the main complaint?
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6: 327, we have an unsecured door.
8: John King, Adam, Zebra X-ray, David, Frank, either I or a 1. X-ray Henry Boy, 501479. It's possibly on an 87 Kawasaki.
1: Clear, unsecured door. That's clear.
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0: Northbound 65, AA, Edward Marion 7, 65 Paul, White Buick Enclave.
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11: Clear.
12: 3 the wind doesn't return, and they also checked to a 99 Kawasaki. We're really not sure.
9: That's clear.
13: 631, 674.
9: That's clear.
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11: 2-4-6.
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14: 6-10, you said they're showing valid out of Arkansas. As far as endorsements, next to it just says none on his return, but it also says no restrictions. Showing the status as an NCL, Nora Charles Lincoln, valid.
13: Clear.
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0: Gentlemen, Kickapoo, Charles Zebra 1, Nora 8 Zebra, Toyota, Black.
1: Copy, Gentlemen, Kickapoo.
2: Six oh three.
3: 1735. 1735. I'll be out of Green County. Jail.
1: Clear.
4: 603, your VIN Indian 1479 is decoding to an 1887 Kawasaki motorcycle. It's coming back not on file, no stolen through Missouri and Arkansas.
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0: Clear.
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1: Clear, stable.
0: 314 to 316. I actually need you to go to the neighborhood Walmart market over off Grand and Campbell. That's where our suspect's going to be. I'll have a description for you here in a second.
6: 1610. Not clear. Do we have charges?
1: 1610.
0: Yeah.
6: You show me interact to my PD with one female beginning mileage 22715.

0: 314, 316. Suspect will be a black male, mid-size, skinny, tattoos on his arms, wearing a burgundy do-rag, gray sweat, and a dark top. Name's in the call comments.
1: Bumper. Dispatch, can you add that to the comments as well?
0: 613 is top.
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4: 322, okay.
0: 314, 316, I sent you a photo on your work phone.
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4: 225, you can keep my car stacked on that way.
2: 225, clear.

0: 611 to stop.
1: 611, go ahead.
2: We're 16, 314. Did we have a vehicle description? There wasn't one in the comments.
0: We're going to be just east of Fort Madison. We're actually coming down a back alley just north of Madison. Tom Mary 4, Lincoln 800.
3: I think he's been dropped off, but stand by.
1: Clear 611.
2: I'm arriving now.
4: Can you send me out of my PD and email is 22716?
0: Tom Mary 4, Lincoln 9. I apologize.
1: Clear. That's clear. 6, and I have a stop.
3: Yeah. The old dark sedan, but it looks like his location's pinning to the south end of the complex.
1: Battlefield. Carney and Grant. No plates on a motorcycle. 6, and I'm clear.
5: We're
1: going to be Grant in Chicago.
5: 324.
1: Clear, Grant in Chicago.
5: Can you show me an Oxford County with an uncooperative female?
1: Affirmative.
0: 324, caller.
1: 324, clear. 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
6: 327, go ahead.
0: 324.
1: Your ABL is not working. Are you on scene? 674.
6: Yes, ma'am.
7: Have you received confirmation yet?
1: Clear. 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
8: Negative. I'm about to send off a second request. 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
9: Dispatch from the hospital.
1: 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Three time.
9: Can you show brush truck 3 in route?
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0: 611 to 10, where's your stop at?
1: Chicago and Grant.
0: I can be in route to you if you need.
1: I'm clear.
3: 316 to 314. Let me know if you happen to see it moving again. There was a V parked here on the south side, now it's moving away from the area.
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3: 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You stopped the vehicle here at Normal and Grant. 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
0: 229 clear.
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7: 209 charge up.
5: 212. 209.
4: We have made a 311 call, please.
7: Southbound 65, Hell Mill, Nora Mary 9, King H. Mary, black on the city.
5: 212, I'm clear. Clear 65, Hell Mill, northbound.
3: 316, this is not going to be the vehicle.
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8: 60 Republic, no plate information on a white Hyundai Sonata. 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
0: 635 stop.
4: 314, 316. It's still pinging in the same spot, showing them at southwest, correction southeast corner, near the building.
1: 635, go ahead.
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3: You can. Can you send me that as well? So I can narrow it down.

0: 5, Nora Paul, Lincoln Sam 4, Adam George, X-ray, Mary Henry 0, 31372. Should be on at 21, high on deck.
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0: G14. G14, I've been ending in 1372 decoys to a 2021 Hyundai Elantra. It's coming back not on file, no stolen.
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0: 314, your report over sex offense. 314, your case number is 15,749, 15749. 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

0: We have a height description on this now. Saw a vehicle just leave. Maybe someone matching that description. He's wearing dark gray hoodie.
1: 748.
2: 748. Wait, 12-9
1: says. Transporting one male to the jail for 674.
2: That's clear.
1: Still go back in with warning.

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1: 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He is monitoring channel 1. Channel 2 is now released.

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1: Hang on.
0: Extend, there's been any in 2419. I'm not getting any DOR return on it. I'm also unable to get it to decode.
1: Okay, stand by.

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1: Hello.
0: We have one in custody if you want to come to my stop.
1: We'll head to your stop.
0: 610, can you repeat?
1: We'll head your way. Where are you at?
0: Grant in Chicago.
1: Clear.
0: Six ten. Can I reread you the VIN?
2: Go ahead.
0: One Henry David, four Charles John, Mary 15, 2 King 1, 32419.
2: I'm clear.

0: pick, and I have that bidder turn when you're ready.
1: Go ahead.
0: Vin Indian 2419 is coming back title only to a 2002 Harley Davidson Sportster 83, showing an owner of a Nick Fournier out of Springfield, no stolen.
2: 419.
1: Okay. 419.
2: We've got him to take that one more.
1: Hamilton.
3: Good.
1: Okay, so it's not possible rolling disturbance. They're currently the Kansas in division.
3: 611 to 74. Go ahead.
1: Correction. It appears they're no longer following. I'll find out if the caller still wants contact.
3: Do you have an instrument?
2: Okay.
3: Affirmative. I'm tied up right now. Don't worry about it. Thank you, ma'am.

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1: That's clear.
0: Our caller is saying they still want to speak to officers, but they're refusing to pull over.
2: 707 is top.
0: 707. 610-611.
3: Hines and Lynn, Missouri Temtag 008, Mary Henry, Adam John. I'm not a gray Jeep Gladiator, I know.
0: Did 74 say he had the instrument? I'm sorry, Angeline.
4: Yeah, but he's tied up. I'll just take care of it when transport gets him.
5: Do they want a phone call, Jack?
0: 322, they just advised they no longer want to speak to officers. I'll show you back in.
3: 674, I'll listen to take injuries.
5: That's clear.
0: That's clear.

0: 3-27.
1: 3-22.
0: 3-22.
1: 3-22.
0: 3-27, 3-22, Jekyll Wing, 1315 North Texas. The caller writing their girlfriend was not letting them speak to their son. Republic. Disconnected and didn't answer on call back. 1055 East US 60. Her previous, the caller is at Justin Vokak. Or a fire alarm. And for beta, it'll be apartment J. John.
1: 327 clear. 322 clear.
0: Bomb cars. East smoke from left. Ops 5.

0: 662. I entered a special assignment in CAD.
1: 313.
0: That's clear.
2: 313.
0: 213.
3: 748.
0: 748.
3: Transporting a second male to jail for 610.
0: 313, 213, check will being WMS en route, Sugarwood Apartments, 1905 South Anchor Mill, apartment 306 A. Adam. That's clear. Caller's advising just left the apartment, requesting a check will being on a Troy, throwing up all over everything, has been drinking all day. We are transferring him to EMS as well.
3: 1606, you can assign that stealing call to me.
2: 313, clear.
0: Clear, 1606.
2: 213, I'm clear. Random National.
0: 337-322. Two of the cars back on the line. Sizing the sun's going to be at Nixa.
3: Total 9.
0: 610. Tending to see if we're getting them transferred over. 1209.
4: Could you make 611 primary and assign a case number and change this to DWI?
3: 327, clear.
0: I'm clear. Do you want to read back?
4: Yes.
3: Which put me on a vehicle check in the high school parking lot. Silver Kia. Robert Lincoln 1, boy 9, David.
0: Clear high school parking lot. 610, case number is 2,387-2387.
3: Shields 5. 327-322,
0: we've transferred. I'll show you both back in.
3: 327, work, but 322, clear.

0: 213. The caller is advising other people in the apartment went crazy. I don't know if they're still there. I'm trying to figure out what the crazy part means.
1: 313, clear. I'm arriving. Do you have an apartment number? My dad's not working.
0: Affirmative. 306A, Adam. 306A, Adam.
1: Clear, thank you.

0: Caller advice, heard the people say get in talking about the caller. I'm not sure if that's what he means by they went crazy or what. The call taker's not getting much further.
1: I'm clear. I'm out.
0: Clear.
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0: 1726, check person 1403 is Primrose Street. Possibly some juveniles in the area, 15 to 16 years of age.

0: 313. I just want to verify the apartment is 1905 South Ingermill.
1: Affirmative. 1905 South Ingermill, apartment A, 306 A. Adam.
0: Okay.
2: Green County, Republic Engine 1.
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2: I made contact with the key holder. 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There's nothing. 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
3: 1735. I'll be en route to 1726's call.
1: Would you like me to put a note in about this address?
4: 1735.
2: 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The alarm company should be aware of this. Yes, please.
1: I'm clear. 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
0: Good. All right.
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0: 3-5-7-3-28, disturbance. We have 3550 East Evergreen to welcome in. Be in room 412. So a caller calling advising that he heard someone yelling at his mom who's blind over the phone. Would not get any further information.
1: 3-5-7, I'm clear. Division National. 28 clear. Division Colgate.
0: Page 23. You can send me the disturbance. Give me the login code for the furthest. That's it. 328 code 4.
1: 328 code 4.

0: 10:48, we're at it. Yeah.
1: That's clear. 3:13, the caller believes it was, if you come into the apartment or the complex, it's going to be on the left. But then he started saying the north. So it's possibly 1909. He gave me the subject's number. I'm going to try and check into resources, see if I can find something.
0: I'm clear. 6:28.
1: 3:27. For history, it's possible that Spurson Young at the mall is going to be caller's brother. 6:28. It appears this is a common occurrence.
0: And service district 1.
1: Clear district 1.
2: 3:27, clear.
1: Per resources, it's going to be 1940-1940.
0: Okay.
1: 3:25. 3:28.
0: Go ahead.
1: 3:25, 3:28.
0: Check
1: person at
0: 2555
1: North Talent.
0: 3:25,
1: clear.
0: Carmen.
1: Carney
0: Barnes.
1: 3:28, clear. Vision Kansas. Also, that puts it as the Crosswinds apartment.
0: 3:13, I'm clear. We'll head that way.
1: 2:21.
2: 2:21.
1: 1021, stealing from 3335 West College, the Dollar Tree. Someone just ran out of the store with a basket full of items. Currently northbound.
2: Okay.
1: 2021, to be a female white, black sweatshirt. She's still carrying the basket. Be bright blue.
2: 1707 is down. 1707.
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0: 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Zero William John, Frank 54 on a white Ford F-150. Mike, I don't know.
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0: 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I'm going to have a traffic stop.
1: What?

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1: For me, 16 Elm, Edward 4, Frank 1 Henry on a Toyota RAV4, or gray Toyota RAV4, correction, sorry. 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
0: The door code that we have for this building that doesn't work. If you can, try to get the updated code for it.
2: Clear.

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1: 645 in service, District 2.
2: 213. We got into the building.
0: I'm clear. Clear, District 2.

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Martha Nance, stealing at 500 Northeast Gate, the Menards. Somebody a female older, 5'9", in a blue tank top. Seeing flashlights and lighters, not being compliant.

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2: Three twenty-nine, three twenty-two, three twenty-two, three twenty-nine, three twenty-two.
3: Sorry, North East Gate. 6-9,
2: first up.
3: 1606. I'll be back in at the report.
0: 674. Go ahead. Got the female's going to be in a blue tank top. She's older. She's with a male white and an orange hat with dark shirt. You guys are female 6. Besides, the male hasn't stolen anything. They're currently at the checkout. It's a white Toyota driving around the parking lot. 684 clear. They've now left northbound Eastgate.

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0: Clear. 311, 312, Triple Bean, Clock Creek Apartments, 1454 West Lark, for approximately four children, 8 to 14 years of age, swimming in the pool, it closes at 8, no parents around.
3: Clear, 1, clear, any yield?
1: 311, I'm clear, all advice.
2: Alpine National, Alpine Cherokee.
0: 311, sir, 312, should I pick in?
2: 312, clear.
0: 2293-22. They've advised that they no longer need contact tonight unless they're found.
3: County Pat 1 is now secure. Clear Southbound National.
2: We are passing Seminole. No traffic. Speed 80.
4: 329 clear. You can code 4.
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0: Churchill Green County, Lakewood County Pat 1 is now secure.
2: No place. Speed.
0: Clear 322, code 4.
1: 322, clear.
2: We're still continuing past in Sunset.
1: Okay.
2: We're going through the light on Sunset. No traffic.
3: Clear, passion. Passing Sunset.
2: Approaching Battlefield. Light traffic.
3: Battlefield light traffic.
2: 615, what are your speeds? Speed 50.
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2: 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We're at the Taco Bell.
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6: 313.
0: 313.
2: The white car cycle looking. Coming back out to National. Going southbound.
4: Ready for motorcycle.
6: You can send me 573. I'm going to make phone contact.
0: I copy 573 phone contact.
2: 6-0-4, I'm terminating. He's in the wrong lane in traffic.
0: Sixteen ten.
2: He turns westbound on Montclair into the parking lot, I believe. I'm going to try to get back up to him.
0: Springfield units could check out of Springfield. They were in pursuit. They've now stopped. It was last seen as
7: You can show my subject release to a few citations, and you can show myself in 1611 back in.
0: Clear. Correction. Westbound clear from National. Dark motorcycle with a male white red shirt and jeans rider.
2: He's continuing westbound on Montclair.
0: Again, they have stopped the pursuit. I believe it's just traffic charges, informationally.
2: There is no traffic. I'm going to try to re-engage.
0: Clear.
7: 46 to 35, go for.
4: Clear.
2: So, westbound passing, I believe, Kickery.
0: Clear. Southbound information. County is now re-engaging with the pursuit. Westbound Montclair from National.
2: Well, there's the apartment complex.
3: Clear.
2: Who's out to the apartment?
3: West by apartments.
1: 213.
0: 213.
2: The address is 632. I believe he went upstairs.
3: Clear.
1: I see the comment about county pulling into the apartment complex over there. You can add me to that call.
2: 16 first, I'm going to town. Stay safe, close.
0: 213 clear. I believe the driver is bailed on foot as well. Clear.
4: I'm clear.
3: 658.
2: Go ahead.
0: 213 will be 632 East Montclair. I'll update the location on the call.
3: 658, can I have you respond to 632 East Montclair?
2: I'm clear. I'm in the area.
3: Clear.
4: 613, can you make that the log so we can use our maps?
3: Clear.
4: Two
0: 323, 327 status. 214.
5: We're stable.
0: Clear stable.
2: 674. No eyes on him. He ran into one section of the apartment complex, but there's 3 floors and 6 different doors.
5: Attach me to that county call. I'm going to throw the drone up for him.
3: Clear.
0: 214. 329.
8: 615. We have a unit on the other side of that entrance to make sure he just doesn't escape that area.
1: 329.
3: 322. 615 is clear.
1: 322.
0: 329, 322, check person at 1465 North Missouri.
3: 674 information, SPD has 2 units around as well.
5: I'm clear.
1: 329, I'm clear. She requests and phone contact, is that correct?
9: 658, I'm in the area. Are we doing a perimeter or where do you need me?
0: 329. If you're referring to the owner, negative, the owner didn't call on themselves. Both the callers on this were neighbor. Unknown if the owner's on scene at this time.
8: 615, 674, do you think he got out of that area of the apartments or went into an apartment?
2: I think he went into an apartment room.
1: Clear.
8: 1904, stop.
0: 1904.
8: I'm clear. Since 674 has it there, see if you can go on the other side and just get the one unit on the other side of that entrance and someone on the exact side and on someone to the motorcycle.
1: 224.
8: Eagle stop with 0 St. John, Mary 10, unknown occupant.
3: 224.
10: 632. I've got residents saying that they saw someone run past them going west.
3: Clear Eagle stop.
1: Send me 329's call and you can go for 322.
3: Clear.
0: What's this? 322, code 4.
1: 322, clear.
8: 615, if you ran out of the building, then start a perimeter. If you ran west, we'll shift it to the west.
3: That's clear.
11: 610, are they at Old Monterey?
3: Affirmative.
0: Springfield units en route to Montclair. Subject was left lane westbound from that apartment building.
9: 658, I have a witness over here saying that he went up the stairs in this apartment building right here where I'm at.
3: 658, clear.
7: 210, do they have a description yet?
0: The only thing I have is he's a male white with a red shirt and jeans.
1: 213, I'm clear on that.
0: 9, I'm clear. Now they're back to, he did go up the stairs and into an apartment, but I'm not sure which one.
5: 613, I'm out. Just tell me where you need me.

0: 694. He ran into the east side of the building. There's no way to the other side of the apartment complex, only up or through one of these rooms.
1: I'll go east of
2: 17, 22 to 14.
3: 645 in the area. I'll take an assignment. 213,
1: you show me that one.
3: Where?
4: 323. Do we have any code responders on?
3: 213, clear.
2: 55 and a 30. All point violations.
1: 314, Marsh County with the mail.
3: 33, I believe that's semi negative.
4: Clear, thank you.
3: 314, Rock County with mail. 645, can I have you on the west side of the building for now?
1: 1726, stop.
3: 1726.
1: Eyes on that with a black Cadillac, Lincoln Nora 0, Tom 4 Union.
3: Clear.
0: 1714, stop.
3: 1714.
5: B. Lyndon Harrison. 37 Adam Frank, extra 6-1 on a white Super Duty Ford. Oh, no.
3: Clear, Lena Harrison.
2: 1735. Show me out with 1714 on this spot.
3: Clear.
0: Are we back in the morning?
3: Clear, 1904.
0: Information.
3: Go ahead.
0: Just in case, further in the description, it's going to be a white male maroon t-shirt with graphics on the back, either blue jeans or dark gray pants.
3: That's clear.
4: 632, then.
3: 632, go ahead.
2: 329 OBL with one in the back here.
3: Clear out with one.
4: John Sam 1, George Tom 77, Adam 4,
1: 7207
3: stop. Clear.
1: 1707. Popeye's 5 Mary Henry Tom 76 on a white Chevy Colorado right now.
3: Clear, Popeye's.
2: 213.
3: 213.
2: I just spoke to a resident of these apartments. She said that he ran under her patio wearing a maroon shirt, continuing westbound, as far as she knows, past the apartment building.
3: Okay. Six 632, code 12.
4: Go ahead.
0: 312, put me out on that call. I'll check the area west of.
3: 312, I'm clear. Also, they've just ran the vehicle through their dispatcher. It is stolen. 632, your VIN ending at 3035 is coming back to a black and yellow 2007 Suzuki GSX, matching as a stolen vehicle out of Springfield PD. Owner is going to be a James Edward Sowers. Would you like for me to confirm on that?
4: Affirmative.
3: Clear.
2: 213 to 214. Can you check behind this apartment building directly to the west on the south side of it?
4: Yeah.
1: What's the numerics on that building?
2: 213. Can you get those numerics?
3: 632. I'm assuming it's drivable with no keys.
4: It appears to be.
3: Clear.
6: 210, are they setting their perimeter and do they need our assistance?
0: 628, 630.
1: Go ahead, I'm trying to get up there.
0: Clear, we're waiting for you.
3: 210, I'm checking with the county dispatcher. 213, you, you're, vehicle is showing to the east of 632, 626, and 620 are the three numbers on that building.
7: Number.
8: 610, I'll take an assignment.
2: I'm clear. It's not going to be where my vehicle's at. It's where my portable's at right now.
3: I'm clear. Are you? You look like you're on the west side of that building. Is that correct? I'm showing you're closest to the number 620.
9: 658. I am east of the apartment buildings. I have people down here in these next apartment building things. Ran east on Montclair here.
2: I'm clear. Looks like 538.
3: I'm clear that your portal's a little bit off. You're the second building down, is that correct?
9: They said it was less than 10 minutes ago.
2: Affirmative, walking westbound.
3: That's clear. Clear.
2: Suspect's going to be a white male maroon shirt with some lettering on it and either blue jeans or dark pants. He won't have a helmet on. He bailed it.
0: 321.
3: Clear. 3-10.
0: I'll be around the county. 1 mile.
6: 210. Are they doing a canine track and said we need to stay in our cars?
3: 3-10, clear. County is on Montclair. Springfield 213 is advising there's a male matching description.

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3: Running through the apartment complex.

0: 615, will you check with Springfield for a drone?
1: That's clear. 316.
2: 615, someone has one up right now.
1: 316.
0: Not clear.
3: You need to be able to hold my call with me. He's already gone.
1: 316, clear. 1714, 1735, status.
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1: I'm clear.

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0: 7-21, 319, 3-9, 9-7, 1-2, 1-2, 29, 9-6, Expressway.

0: 674.
1: Got it.
0: Units at Montclair Street, Prairie County Dispatcher. I believe they are going to try and do a canine track. Just for clarification for Springfield, would you like for them to stay in their vehicles when canine arrives?
1: Affirmative.
0: Clear.
1: 310. Are they setting up a perimeter?
2: 631 to 630.
0: Stand by, Mike. County dispatcher's on the phone.
1: North.
2: Do you have anybody going with you on the track yet? My 12 would like for training.
1: Yeah, I'll double with me. 630.
0: 630.
1: Can I have all of the Greene County perimeter cars turn on radio rebroadcast on their siren for a second while I give canine announcement?
0: That's clear. Three ten. They have a very loose perimeter, according to their dispatcher. I think she just tried to call the complex to see if there's any security footage available. All perimeter units turn radios to radio rebroadcast.
1: 310, I'm clear. It's the Greene County Sheriff's
0: Office. 313.
3: 313.
1: It's the Greene County Sheriff's Office with the canine. You in the apartment complex have just fled from deputies. You're under arrest. Surrender to the nearest deputy, or my canine will find you, and you will be bit.
3: 1904, I'll be back in the morning.
0: Clear 1904. 313, I'll get you another unit. I've got a possible assault.

0: Brandon Vaughn.
1: 630 Langley, turn off.
0: 630 clear. House on the side of the road. There's been someone over there with a lot of junk sitting out. Caller passed by, saw a male and female in service. Looked like the male tried to push her into the roadway. There's a black Cadillac in the driveway.
2: Sound clear.
1: 215 angle.
0: 215 angle.
3: So if you're confirming clothing identification, it looks like a maroon t-shirt with a white decal on the back.
0: 603 clear.

0: 632, I'm going to be out with a motorcycle and a rider two times, Elmira and Erie.
1: Clear Elmira and Erie.
2: Springfield 212, I'm with them.
1: 313, 215, caller's now advising female in a black Cadillac, or female left in a black Cadillac sedan westbound. 212, that's clear.
3: 628, we're headed west, canine track from the apartment.
1: Clear westbound canine track.
4: 313, clear. I'll just check the area.
1: I'm clear.

0: 321, arrive in county.
1: Station clear. 311.
2: Go ahead.
1: 311, moving traffic violation, 1835 West Kingsley.
0: 1714, stop.
1: 1714.
0: ...174 Walnut, Lincoln 4, Henry 4, John, on a gray Chrysler minivan, I know.
2: 311, I'm here if I can get 2 to 3 units to go with me due to the amount of cars I passed by earlier.
1: 174 and Walnut. I'm clear.
3: 610 information.
4: 610, go ahead.
1: Stand by and I will get you some more units.
5: 1735,
3: stop. Suspect is likely Michael Strain.
2: I'm clear.
1: 1735.
4: 6-10, I'm clear. Do we have a confirmed spelling on the last name?
3: Sam, Tom, Robert, Adam, Ida, Nora.
4: That's clear, thank you.
5: 16, Illinois. X-ray King 2, Robert 6, Paul on a red Volkswagen. Unknown.
1: Clear, 16, Illinois.
6: 6-3-6-10, does he live over here?
3: Stand by.
7: 313, 215, you can search your satisfaction. I didn't look at anything. Break 313, you can close this out. GOA and send me.
3: 6-10, do we have any perimeter units I could do some research?
8: 6-15, I can handle.
1: 313, I'm clear. Send you with 311 to the moving traffic violation.
7: 313, I'm clear. You can also just keep that back to me. I'll make contact with caller.
1: I'm clear.
5: 215, you can send me that call also.
1: I'm clear.
4: 632. The stolen vehicle injuries confirm active. No contact made with the owner. I put his contact info in the comments.
3: I'm clear. Go ahead and start entering.
4: Clear.
7: .313 to .311, just be advised, I'm coming from Bennett and Clemson.
2: I'm clear.

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1: Go ahead.
0: Do you have any viable information here?
1: I don't look at anything in the area. Is it the 42-year-old or maybe an older white male?
0: Likely 42-year-old, covered in tattoos.
2: 03 is date of birth, 9-2 of 83.
0: 328.
1: Go ahead.
3: 329. Dispatch to 610, I did locate a home address for the strain subject.
0: You put it in the comments.
3: That's clear. 325.
0: Is it close to here by chance?
3: Negative, it's going to be on the north side of Springfield.
0: Clear.
1: 630.
4: 328, 325, typical being 313-15, North Texas, Apartment J, John, 630. Christian County on the line, they're speaking with a Justin Vocak. Apparently he's made some threats, said he didn't want to live anymore. Advised he wanted officers to shoot him.
5: I'm calling the track here. If perimeter units just want to start combing the neighborhoods and see if they can come up with something.
4: That's clear. We'd originally transferred him because he had told us that he was unable to see his child. He's in NICSA.
1: 328 clear.
3: 325 clear.
0: 324, I just cleared. You can see that with the log.
1: 615, the channel secure. You can release it. Changes for Singapore case number. But weather conditions as well, please. Thank you.
4: 324 clear.
3: County Pat 1 is now released.
6: 3.4, you can clear me from the photo with it. And prep for the other unit.
4: Attention, Green County wide. Green County Pat 1 is now released. Okay, 3528, you can go for.
7: 748, can you show us back in service?
1: 328 clear.
3: Clear 748.
0: 325 clear.
5: 213, you can show me back in.
4: 213 back in.
5: 357.
4: 357.
1: 615, will you let SPD know as well that we're calling track and thank them for their assistance?
4: That's clear.
8: Myself and 323 will be giving folks courtesy ride. The 1100 block of North Hillcrest.
4: The 1100 block of North Hillcrest.
1: 630.
0: Units on Montclair, in case you did not copy, county is calling the track. If I appreciate the assistance. 630.
4: 324, 224. It's possible that he drives a silver 2018 Nissan Rogue.
5: We had deputies start checking the gas stations.
4: That's clear. Use the plate of King John, correction, King George King, 9819.
9: 310, put me on 311's call.
4: 310, clear.
1: 615, I'm going to go take a Walgreens at Campbell Medical.
4: 615, clear.
9: 611, I'm backing with a report, no longer code 12.
4: Clear.
10: As long as this is happening, we'll see his number if I read back. You can give me the log.
0: I copy. Give you the log. Change it to a trespassing implication number, but did you need a read back? That part I did not copy.
10: Thank you.
0: I'm good.

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Sounds like a check. Northbound 65 from James River, 3 to 4 sports cars, seem to be drag racing, speeding, silver sports car, and 2 white sports cars.

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0: 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I'll have units around.

0: clear Sun Monarch en route to the fire outside at 108-15 West Farm Road 116, cross streets of Farm Road 63. We're caller seeing scattered flames in the area north of
1: 225.
0: Wind speeds are south at 13 miles per hour. 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
1: At me, 324's call, please.
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0: Kelgo parking lot, Lincoln John 9, Victor 6 Sam, a Lincoln Navigator possibly.
1: Clear, Kelgo. Three, two, five.
2: Three, two, five.
3: Six, 31.
1: Six, 8.
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3: They have seen him on the Eagle stop here at Battlefield in Kimbrew.
1: Three, two, five, 328, Jefferson, 2838, North Kellett. I'm clear.
5: Six, 13, stop.
2: Three, two, five, sir.
1: 613, go ahead.
5: 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It's a silver Honda. Charles Boy Zero, George 9 in Union.
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7: what are you out with? You can send me that check hole being off the Lipscomb. I'm in the area.
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2: 7313.
0: 674.
1: Can you put the weather conditions in the comments, please?
0: I'm clear. Just information, a Northside unit did a try and call the mail. He stated he was going to drive somewhere and harm himself. We are paying you, so now.
2: I'm clear. Just to confirm, we're checking on the female at this location.
0: We're just making sure that the male has not shown up and attempted to harm her. It's the male who is making suicidal threats.
2: I'm clear.

0: 223, I'm turning you towards an unidentified accident around mile marker 79, westbound by 44. Got a white pickup in a ditch with the hazards on. Not sure if anyone's in the vehicle. Didn't see anyone.
1: 223, clear.

0: 324, just wanted to advise you, 313, advise, they had seen the mail in the area of the Taco Bell on Lipscomb.
1: 613, status?
0: Sounds like a check, westbound sunshine from West Bypass, a black flatbed truck with no plates, struck a red Camry and kept going, caller's not following, just witness, no information from the vehicle owner.
2: 324, was that traffic for me?
1: Clear.
0: Affirmative. It appears 313 has seen the mail. It's been in the area of the Taco Bell on Lipscomb.
2: 324, I'm clear.
0: All right. 324.
3: 1735, south.
2: 324.
0: 1735. It appears he is there. It's maybe the 4140 South Lipscomb. His girlfriend works there, so he went there to speak with her.
3: 60 and Hines, Henry William, 470 on a Chevy, black Chevy, SUV, four-door, unknown.
2: 324, I'm clear.
4: 1707, let's stop.
0: 1707.
5: 225.
0: 225.
4: 60 and Elm, Lincoln Mary, 0, John 6, Union, silver Chevy Camaro, unknown.
0: Clear, 60 and Elm.
5: 324, if we were able to verify that, we need to probably create a call Southside for a check moving on there. Just be advised the comments in our call with, for the other officers approaching.
0: Affirmative.
3: 1735, there's also a pickup pulling in behind us as well.
0: That's already a good one.
1: 313, confirming we do not know where the mail is currently, correct?
4: 26, I'm with them.
0: Clear. 225. 313, where is the comments? Hasn't seen the mail. Over to just advise he has been there.
5: 225, just confirm. 313 has not visually seen the mail there.
0: Affirmative.
5: I'm clear. Let's go ahead and keep this call at this location until we can verify.
0: That's clear.
3: 1726, it's going to be Maroon Avalanche, 2 Adam Charles, King 87.
0: Clear. 313.
5: 313.
1: Confirming we do not know where the male's location is currently, but he's been in the area of Taco Bell. County units, could check out Springfield.
5: Affirmative. She said, I believe he drove by while I was here, going east of Allen Republic, but I wasn't able to locate him.
3: That's clear.
1: For a red sedan that was seen hitting a concrete barrier, barrier did not appear damaged, and the vehicle continued southbound on West Bypass from Sunshine.
3: 212 to 313. Do you know what kind of vehicle he's in?
5: 313, no. I'll ask her real quick. .224 to .320, were you clear on that traffic?
3: .212, you can have any 313's call. I'll check East Republic.
0: I'm clear.
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4: Clear.
1: Per Christian County, they advise the male drives a silver Nissan Rogue.

Southside Reference, the info, call it Sunshine and Sunshine and West Bypass. The caller is now, the victim is now on the line at Whataburger requesting contact.

0: the plate that's in the comments is a good plate. It checks back to a silver Nissan SUV. It last hit Flock going southbound 32 minutes ago from Kansas and Chestnut. It's a Ohio plate.
1: Oh, okay. 313. 313.
2: 657, traffic's out.
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3: What is my call? The female saying that her and the male have a kid together, and the kid is at 931 North Main Street in Nixa with her mom. I don't know if we get an officer to go down there just to make sure he doesn't show up there.
1: Can't play.
2: 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Boy Frank 1, Henry 7, Tom.
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4: 707, code 1. 630. 26, I'm with him.
1: 60. Clear 1726. You advise males arriving back on scene?
4: Springfield's leaving the scene. Does that match the same as the info for the vehicle that was hitting the barrier?
1: 630, they're the same description, we're just unknown if they're related. Springfield's was for a truck hitting a red sedan. It cost me the red sedan hit the truck. 313, did you advise the male just pulled back up?
4: What was the description on that first?
3: Affirmative, I'm trying to stop him now. He's in the, looks like a Nissan Rogue.
1: The vehicle hitting the concrete barrier was just a red sedan. No further. The description for the leaving the scene was a black truck and a red sedan. No further.
5: Units on Texas. 313 now has eyes on the male. It's going to be in a silver Nissan Rogue.
4: Okay.
5: Just trying to get the male to stop.
3: Wait, King, George King, 91 or 9818. You guys on oncoming traffic?
2: 630 to the stop.
1: Clear into oncoming traffic. Are you on Kingsley? 632, go ahead.
4: Affirmative.
2: Campbell and Cherokee. John George 5, Adam 8 John. On a marine incident.
1: Clear 632.
6: I'm a 310, what are the charges?
3: 313. As far as I know, he's
7: 313 on foot. Running northbound.
4: 630.
7: Running
1: 630. 313 on foot northbound.
4: 630, where's 313?
1: Channel 1 secure. Kansas City, Kingsley.
4: Kingsley.
1: 324.
8: 316, he's running on the northwest corner of James River.
2: 324.
1: Northwest corner of James River. Just making sure you're aware, 313 is currently in pursuit with him.
8: Copy out with him.
1: Copy out with him. He's running Kansas and Kingsley.
7: Running northbound west side.
2: 324, I'm up here.
1: Northbound west side. Is there any that's monitoring channel 2, channel 1, sounds like care for pursuit?
3: Okay, 13, 1 detained.
1: 313, 1 detained. County units and route to the Springfield officer be advised you now as 1 detained.
6: 312, I'll be with 313's vehicle and the subject's vehicle.
1: I'm clear.

0: came in from the opposite direction. I actually turned around still, but I did see that truck with its hazards. Looks like it's still there. Just that one vehicle. It's on the far right side. Maybe a little bit closer to Glen Sim than where the log is.
1: 312-313, be advised there's an open container in plain view in the subject's vehicle.
0: I'm clear.
2: 313, can I release the channel?
3: 16, yeah, you can release it.
0: 328 is out.
2: 328. 201, release.
0: We'll be at the Walmart, Carney, and Glimson.
2: Clear Walmart, Carney, and Glimson.
0: Be a gray Nissan sedan, George Nora 4, Paul through Lincoln, out of Missouri.
2: That's it.
0: 613 is out.
4: 613, go ahead.
2: 324. 324.
0: Public and Cox, black Camaro, Charles Boy 6, George 8, Marion.
5: Did we have EMS staged on the Texas address?
2: Affirmative.
4: Clear 613.
5: They can code for it since he's not here.
2: Please. I see. 214. Digital units monitoring channel 2. Channel 1's not released for normal traffic.
1: 313's location is going to be Kansas, on the overpass of Speaks, or just north of Republic.
4: 657.
2: 657.
4: Did you copy my traffic stuff?
2: Sound clear.
6: 310, put me on 313's call.
2: Sound clear.
0: 1735, one run.
2: 657. I'm sure online that I had entered it, but Chad was also running slow then. And reason to put it back in.
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2: Go ahead, 1735.
7: Green Gang dispatch from Bedard Park.
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8: Lassa Spencer, Sam Paul, Edward Nora, Charles, Edward Robert, first of seven, Sam Edward Victor Young Nora, date of birth 9/12/2006, white female in Missouri, OLN 205D as in David, 206013.
2: Clear.
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9: Nationals, approaching battlefield. Normary 6, King 9 Victor. It's a white Kia. I know.
4: Clear 610.
2: Go ahead.
9: 610, we're going to pull into Mr.
2: 1735, I'm showing your subject, Spencer.
4: 610, I'm clear.
2: Has correction suspended with no ones.
1: Clear, thank you.
10: Suspend officer sending domestic 613 Spare Boulevard, apartment 2. Disturbance between the caller and their boyfriend.
1: 775, you send that to me and send Zanker.
10: Okay. We, again, apartment 2, the caller is refusing to provide much further information. Others saying, then it's just nothing more than an argument.
4: 632 is off.
1: Work quick.
4: 632, go ahead.
5: Sunshine and Dolson. Edward Mary 5, Victor 2, George, the black Chevy.
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0: You can mark this to be a controlled burn. I'll give you an address of the homeowner here in just a moment.
1: That's clear, controlled burn.
2: 324.
1: 324.
2: Can you make sure that 313 has a log on this?
1: Of course.

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1: Bodark, go ahead.
2: 610-631. Go ahead.
1: You can watch out.
2: Okay.
0: The owner's address will be at 2459 Farm Road 63, last name O'Neill, and they will be out with it, and it will be burning most of the night.
3: 658, traffic pass.
1: That's clear. 2459 Farm Road 63, burning most of the night.
2: 658, go ahead.
3: Battlefield in Hannah Branch. Missouri plate boy Charles 5, young 2 Paul. Yeah, gray Hyundai hatchback on that.
2: Clear.

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1: 1735, where are you?
0: 323. You have gotten me to 327th call and give me the log. Affirmative.
2: 327,
0: clear.
3: 327.
0: Excuse me, sir.
3: Block. I have the right line blocked.
0: I'm going to right line block.
1: Beginning mileage 443.
0: That's clear. 1707 status.
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0: out of Georgia. Last name of Rhodes, Robert Henry Ocean, David Edward Sam, first of Mason Commons, Middle T. Tom, date of birth is 1/13 of 1987. He has a Georgia ID 051055484.
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4: Focus on Latoka. Very personalized. Very young Robert King Union Lincoln. White color Kia sedan, unknown.
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0: Springfield.
1: Martha Deckard, David Edward, Charles King, Adam Robert David, first name spelling, Nora Ocean, Robert Robert, Ida Sam Adam, middle K King, date of birth is 11/10/1983. She's a black female out of Missouri. Sam 205-317-012.
0: 16, I'm clear.
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0: Clear, 1735. Springfield Ladder 3, fire alarm 1217 North Glenstone Parkway, Zimmerman Hall, Optics.
3: 645, stop.
0: 645, go ahead.
3: Highway 65, northbound mile marker 4616, I'll have a plate in a second.
0: Clear.
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5: 223 to
0: 323.
5: Clear
0: 316. 615, clear. Good.
5: That was the only traffic incident between Glenstone and Kansas. If the caller just mistook the sedan for a pickup.
0: 323, I'm clear, thank you.
2: 1707.
0: 1707. That's clear.

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1: Letters are issuing you now to fire alarm 1217 North Glenstone Parkway at Zimmerman Hall. Came from the third floor, off 6.
0: 610 for your road subject. I'm showing revoked out of Missouri, suspended out of Georgia, indicator 1, no wants. And for your Deckard subject, I'm showing valid out of Missouri, no wants.
2: Okay. Could you give me a read back on this, please?
0: That's great. Anybody have pulled up?

0: Play the Nora Mary 6, King 9 Victor, coming back title and registered to a 2013 Kia sedan, Ben Indian 3128 with a July of 27 expiration. Letter of a Carrie Daniels out of Springfield, no stolen.
1: 412.
2: We've hit tick vehicle at the intersection of Robertson and Water.
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3: On the road subject, how many priors does he have for driving on road?
0: Stand by, I'll check.

0: 4 calls, I think, a good one.
1: 6-10, I'm not seeing any priors for driving while revoked or suspended. It's just quite a few for driving while intoxicated.
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2: Clear, 413.
1: 6-10, I'm showing 4 in total.

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0: Flight 311, chain route. Motor vehicle accident, leaving the scene. Pulled in a Whataburger 3880 West Sunshine Street.

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0: Chestnut in Delaware, Deeper King 7, William, 0 Nora. Nissan SUV.
1: Car 632.

0: 658, traffic south.
1: 212-316.
2: 10 Northside units.
3: 658, go ahead.
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2: To be northbound to eastbound turn lane. Assist me a Toyota Tundra stalled. 775, 773, your status.
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4: 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I'm going to close in sight.
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0: Outside pending check will being Andy's Frozen Custard, 4420 South Campbell, male walking in and out of the roadway. 6 ring 31.
1: 6 ring 31.
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3: 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And route to my PD1 female beginning 394.
4: 394. Clear. 324. Moving traffic violation at Commercial and Summit.
2: 316. All right, County.
4: It's going to be westbound. 316, clear.
5: 324, I'm clear.
4: 1904.
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4: 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Cars hearing loud music coming from the area, Bobby Lane.
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7: 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Looks to be in Michigan. Edward Henry, 0925.
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0: District, right? It's got my turn.
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0: 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On your invalid, and it is associated.
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0: 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I'll get you a plate in a second.
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1: Sunshine and Moore. Serial plate 7, Charles Frank, Boy 50, BA. 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
2: 615.
3: Sam 645 made phone contact for the stalled vehicle. There's, if they can't provide information, there's nothing we can check on.
2: 1904 status. That's clear.
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0: 319, sending you the rolling disturbance. 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They've turned onto Battlefield from Glenstone now. Caller, please.
1: Okay.
0: Caller's in a white Ford Escape, believes she's being followed by a white Chevy Equinox. Apparently, she filed a stalking report earlier with 224. I'll associate it.
1: Okay.

0: 628.
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0: Clear 1904. Can I start you towards a domestic assault in 3? It's going to be 2425 South Barb Drive. It's a transfer from Webster County. Caller's roommate smashed the caller's hand in the safe and then got into a verbal. Caller is currently separated, and I'll find you a good one.

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3: 645, I can start with the 628.
1: That's clear.
2: I'll be out at 3828 Poppy for a open garage door.
0: Frank, Kansas. Black Volkswagen Jetta, Edward Nora 4, Charles Zero Tom.
1: Good morning, Kansas. Six 28, 645 additional. Male party's going to be a Jeremy Davis, white male with no shirt. Caller's currently outside, and male's currently inside. There's also three children on scene. There are firearms in the home, but I don't know if they're locked up or not.
2: 615.
1: 615.
2: 26, 45 primary. You can also add me. I'll be in Northern National.

0: 632 South. Sounds like a check. National on traffic way. Southbound motorcycle doing wheelies on the sidewalk.
1: Pass on traffic way. Boy John 9. Mary 14. It's on a black Camaro.
0: Clear 632.
2: 319 out behind it. It's a Lincoln, Lincoln 1, Lincoln 2, Lincoln.
3: 1735, check vehicle.
0: 1735.
2: Going over at Battlefield Austin.
3: Miller Park, white SUV.
4: County of Kitchener has Springfield from Austin southbound National from Traffic Way. Looking for a motorcycle doing wheelies on the sidewalk.
0: 319, Lincoln, Lincoln 1, Lincoln 2, Lincoln 27, expiration 2017, Chevy passenger to Nathan Bolito.
5: I'm 630, I'm going to run to the domestic code.
0: That's clear. I believe that is going to be the male's name that she thought it was.
6: 312, I just cleared. You can send me where needed.
7: 645, same trip.
0: 645, clear.
6: 212, I'm out with 319.
0: 212, I'm clear.
3: 1735, a plate.
0: Go ahead, 1735.
3: Charles William 4, Henry 0, Henry.
0: Clear.
6: Six twenty-eight. I'll take that call in 2.
0: That's clear. Three 12, so you could start towards 319 and 212 for 212's relief. Relief to Battlefield and Cox.
6: That's clear.
3: 212, hold me on 13.
0: Clear. 1735. 319 information. Caller's going to go to SCS for contact. 1735, I'm just showing that plate of Charles William 4, Henry 0, Henry. Coming back, time registration to a 27 Hyundai.
2: I'm clear. I'm en route to her. 212, staying on scene with the Equinox.
0: I'm clear. Correction, 2011 Hyundai. I'm showing a VIN ending in 9703 with an owner of Shelby Kane.
8: 210, I've got them at SDS. They're in the lobby right now.
0: I'm clear.
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0: 1707.
6: 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You got a silver GMC train in there.
0: Clear, 16 Republic.
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0: Affirmative. 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
1: Can we get an ambulance to control for a highly intoxicated female?
0: Four times, sir.

0: Thank you, Jennifer.
1: Go ahead.
0: Thank you, Jennifer. I've updated the call comments with the possible owner. Do you need me to give you the phone number?
1: Yes, please.
2: 748.
0: 748. I have a phone number of 417-414-5750.
2: Show myself in 716 out of service.
0: That's clear.
1: That's clear.

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1: Right.
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1: Thank you, sorry.
0: Does she want to pursue charges?

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1: Okay.

0: 212 to 319. You want me to cut him loose, or do you want to talk to him?
1: If you told him that, just cut him loose.

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1: 645, that's clear. 322.
0: Go ahead. 674, do I have traffic?
1: 322-637, disturbance, front of 2051 North Elizabeth.
2: Negative.
1: What is it? There's a Lyft driver and the passengers refusing to get out. We'll be in a blue GMC train.
0: 322, clear. Great, high. 357, clear. Division Benton.
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0: 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Heard a female say that hurts and stop.
1: 312 clear. 314 clear from headquarters.

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0: Sounds like pending verbal domestic at Club Rodeo, 2032 West Bennett. Males on scene threatening to shoot the caller.
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0: We're on a car stop at McDaniel and Campbell.
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0: Yep.
1: Okay.
2: 645 on the floor.
1: I'm good. Clear one detained.
2: 312, clear four.
1: 312, I'm clear. 314, I'll show back in.
2: I'm clear. You just gave me on the elevator.

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0: male suspect is still inside the location. 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Callers outside in a black Cadillac. 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

0: 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I've got a vehicle that's trailing crows trying to pull in.
1: 613, I'm clear. 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
2: 658, I can be en route.
1: Clear.
0: The other vehicle pulled down the road towards Nichols. He's going,
1: clear.

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3: Go ahead.
0: Mary Lincoln Henry Paul, Charles 5650, John 5100784.
2: 1904, I have a disturbance at 5512 South Honeysuckle. Court advisor is hearing loud music and yelling. They can hear a male and a female. Sounds like they're getting a verbal argument. Just be advised, we also have additional reports of a noise disturbance. I'll be in Aspen.
3: That's clear. I'll be in route to the Honeysuckle. Can you start me a code one?
2: Affirmative.
4: Seven seven seven.
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0: 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It's coming back not on file, no stolen.
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1: C15, I know you're on a call, but Republic is wondering if they can have a deputy as a code 1.
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0: Showing you, I believe, the closest available. Republic is requesting a code 1 at 5512. Correction, the battlefield officer at 5512 South Honeysuckle Lane. It's for a possible disturbance.
2: Clear.
3: Three, four, two, six, three, here. Check will be on. Cherry.
4: Six 15 to 613. Did you say it was a black truck?
0: 314 clear. Truck will be 1855 East Cherry, apartment 22.
3: The black Jeep SUV. I don't know if it was a Cherokee. It might have been a little bit smaller. I believe the first three were Nora David 4, but I could be wrong on that.
0: 1904. I'm checking out a friend who sent a call or text about a male chasing him with a baseball bat and pulled a knife on him. This occurred approximately an hour before the caller heard about it. It's in the phone, caller's phone. Correction, the male you're checking on's phone was dying, so unsure if he's needing checked on or not.
1: Go ahead.
4: I'm clear. I haven't located it yet, but I'll go further down. Nichols here.
0: Just be advised, Slaves County going. That's your code one.
3: Clear.
0: Get you another unit.
3: It might be pulling off of Nichols from the east right now and pulling on to West Lightpath.
1: Resolve, I can go with him.
3: No, it's continuing west on Nichols. I think that's it, but I'm not completely sure.
0: 312, okay. 311.
1: Go ahead.
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1: 311, I'm clear.
3: 314. You can keep our stack and send us that with those units.
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1: 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I'll be changing locations.
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1: Can you dispatch Cox to my PD for consent Pedro, please?
0: Clear. 632 South. 632, go ahead. Sunshine and Dolphin. John Davis 6, Paul 6, Young, Sana, White 4, Pocket. Clear 632.
1: 1904.
0: 1904.
1: I'll be at 3843, Poppy.
0: Clear 3843, Poppy.

0: 613. Could you run my VIN out of Florida, please? And also have a plate to go along with it.
1: I'm clear. Go ahead with the plate.
0: I believe it's a Florida plate. Mary Robert Queen. Either a 1 or an Ida 5-4.
1: I'm clear.
2: 319-311.
0: 613. It's showing stolen in Niche from 1023 at 25.
3: Is that traffic 311?
1: That's clear. 657. 657.
4: Yeah, me to the assistant agency.
2: Probably looks like there's about 20 people coming out of the business. I don't see any fights or anything. Just walking around talking at this point.
1: I'm clear.
5: 658.
3: I'm clear.
1: 658.
5: I'll be out at 203 Hemlock in reference to the traffic stop. See if I can find the owner to this fight.
1: I'm clear. Also pending disturbance, Westwood Apartments, 31 East Battlefield, for male yelling at a female.
6: 1904.
1: 1904.
6: I make contact, and I believe that's going to squash both noise complaints on Aspen and on Honeysuckle. You should be back in HBO from both.
1: That's clear. Do you send me the code one?
6: David, you can cancel.
1: That's clear.

0: What are you trying on?
1: 658 to 613.
0: 321. 329.
1: Was that for
0: 329? Not affirmative. 329. Disturbance at Kansas and Chestnut.
2: 58 to 613.
0: Continuing direction of travel.
1: Fine.
0: Advise that someone's been following their car and threw stuff at them since Club Rodeo.
2: The person I'm talking to here says that your subject out there did come and pick this up not too long ago.
1: 321 clear. Thank you. Did he tell it to her?
3: 329 clear.
2: She's in the process of selling it. She's made a down payment on it.
1: Does he have a title? Because it's showing that it was stolen in October in Niche, and I'm not saying a recovery report. It could have been recovered outside our jurisdiction.
2: He doesn't have a title.
0: I believe the call taker is directing the caller to HQ. The car is no longer following, but the caller still wants to speak with officers.
4: 613, I have both returns when you're ready.
1: Good.
4: Could have been Indian 0784.
1: 321 clear, foul, stay at HQ.
4: Out of Florida, it is coming back to a Honda motorcycle showing an owner of a Shelby Annette Hill out of Sacramento, California. Still not showing a stolen. But for the plate of Mary Robert Queen Ida 45, it's coming back to also a Honda motorcycle, but a owner of a Robert Mark Rutledge out of Wellington, Florida, also showing no stolen. I can call over to Warrants and Records and see if they can give me the Niche number for me to look it up.
1: I may have imposed the numbers on the license plate. It's Mary Robert Queen 154.
4: That's great. I'll try that.

0: 628 as well.
1: 628, go ahead.
0: Bypassing Chestnut, Robert Lincoln, Long, Nord, 7 Carolina, Blacksmith.
2: 311 to 319, are you still heading this way? We still got about 100 over here.
1: Clear 628. They're going to be on Nichols by the park. Continue to get a better location.
3: Big thing you guys want.
0: 321 clear, I'll be around to Nichols Park.
1: Rerunning the plate with 5-4 is pulling up to be the same VIN return for the Shelby in that hill out of Sacramento, California, but it is a Florida return. Still not showing anything that says it was stolen.
0: I'm clear, thank you.
1: 632, go ahead.
4: Kimball Sunshine, John Lincoln 1, and 9, Tom. On a white max match.
1: 321, 329. Clear 632.
4: Car Savina, Silver Mazda. Believe the other vehicle to be a red Chevy. Pick up.
0: 311, 319. Did you want me there? I'm just doing overwatch with the drone.
5: 650 to 613. Do you need anything else from this subject I'm out with?
4: 311.
5: Don't have
2: 311 to 319. You can just hang out on the drone for now.
0: I'm clear.
6: I don't need anything else, thanks.
5: I'm clear.
4: Fairgrove. Three twenty-nine. So the caller is now going to 807 North Park. The vehicle that was following and blocked them in went westbound Chestnut.
0: 321.
4: 1726. Off shields.
6: Good.
4: Central Intercity Agency, US 68, Fairmont 101. Highway Patrol is requesting RPD 2 assist a trooper on a traffic stop.
0: Clear.

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0: 761 check well being south of McDaniel. 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
2: 415, you can add me to that.
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0: 773-775, disturbance at Maverick, 609 East Elm Street, in a southbound lane. A Chevy Malibu or similar ran off the road and looks to be stuck teetering on the edge and can't get off. Pleasure at mail, refusing to leave, is also stealing. Male white, blue tank top, and khaki shorts.
1: 775, we're clear. 761, secure for medical.
0: 761, clear.
2: They're 19314. You just had the back passenger hide a bottle on you in that car.
1: Can you repeat that?
2: The back passenger of that car you just talking to hit a bottle on you.
1: Okay.

0: 347-359. The caller is en route to 807 North Park now. They're still requesting contact. They're requesting contact at that location. Dispatch to Fairgrove in 1 on Ops 1 Private in Maine.
1: Go ahead. Appreciate it. Thank you.
2: Seventeen twenty six out.
0: That's clear.

0: You can show us arriving. This will be northbound on the east side of 65. Appears off inside of the vehicle this time. Be checking. Update further.
1: Clear, showing Fairgrove Engine 1 on scene. Accident going to be in the northbound east side of US 65.
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1: Optional one.

0: Kimbrew, and Grant. Boya, Christian, 8, Adam, David, Sam, 7, 8, Donna, Black, 4-runner. Kimbrew, Grant.
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Mercy requesting fire for lift assist, non-emergent, op 4.

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2: You guys have a fire call going on down here? I think we hear an alarm.
1: -761.
2: I'm clear. We'll check it out. Sounds like it's coming from Hotel D.
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0: three, four pounds clear on that update. 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
1: 314 clear. Three engine six, show you and Rob to the fire service call at 2861 South Nelson Avenue. Sandstone Heights, apartment A is an Adam, 108. Hop channels 4.
2: 415. It sounds like the alarm's coming from Vantage.
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1: Okay. 28.
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1: I'm good.
2: 314, you can send me in 312. Your check will be on Campbell. We just drove by.
1: 314, clear.
2: I'm out on 10.
3: 613, can you send my spot back, please?
1: 319, repeat traffic.
4: I'm clear.
2: I'm out on 10.
1: Okay. 319, clear.
2: I'll be heading to 319.
1: 311, clear.
5: Three twenty-three. 313, you can send me
1: 1 meter. 325. 325.
6: 415.
1: 323, 325. Triple being at 2133 East Point Street. 313, send my wall. City apartment 22. 415, go ahead.
6: 415, is fire en route?
1: Gotten an original call saying that someone had texted them, finding them that a male was chasing them with a bat. The call's being placed. This had occurred about an hour ago.
6: Okay.
1: But then had that person in apartment 22 call in, requesting officer response to the log. 323, we're clear.
4: 610, check person.
1: 610, go ahead.
4: Kansas, in between Walnut and Vernon. It's a male on a bike. Actually, there's two people.
3: 322-7.
1: 322. Clear, Kansas, between Walnut and Vernon.
3: Attorney, Glenstone. 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

0: I failed to advise. I'm out with 6'10". Yeah, female white out of Missouri. Last WEISS, first of Crystal with a C, common. 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

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Sam, Tom, Ocean, Nora, Edward, Rock, Ocean, Adam, David, first of Warren, Common, middle D, David, date of birth is 3/9/1986, 9-digit provided, 1956809936. 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
0: Why is this suspended through Pennsylvania? No what?
3: 313, check person in the area of 1415 South Arcadia Avenue.
2: Clear, thank you.
3: I'll get you next available. Good one.
2: I'm clear. I can advise.
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0: You can clear 415 from that call as well. 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The manager was able to get the alarm turned off if they wanted to go check it out. It's up to them.
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0: 6 Frank 31.
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2: 314, 6603.
0: 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Temple being phase 2 location of 546 East Camino Street. Caller is Gabe. He says he doesn't know where he is, possibly on the Greenway Trail.
3: 314, stand by. I may have to drive over you.

0: looking at the College Rapid, looks like he's going to be on the trail south of Camino, closer to Buena Vista.
1: Six Factor One, we're clear. I see the updated comments. We're going to be in route code.

0: Checkmate 31. Can you go ahead and state your medical?
1: They are responding.
0: Thank you.
2: Is this subject alone?
1: Negative. It's his friend that touched the baggie that's having the issues.
2: Okay.
3: Turn it, I'll take notes.
1: Turn it to your feet.
3: I'll take next.
1: Three 19, check vehicle, 3310 South Road, Oak Avenue.
4: 6:30.
3: I'm all clear.
1: 6:30.
4: We have it at 21. Do you think it's better to come off Buena Vista?
1: Probably.
4: I'm clear. 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
3: 13 is incident 24, still needing a response.
1: We're stable.
2: Contact Campbell. Victor John 8, Sam 2, Deep Rose, Son of Black, Charger.
1: We're stable. Republic units information. Medical's en route to 301 East Hardy Street. The caller has been throwing up and is unable to keep their cancer medicine down.
2: 313, I'm going to call the log real quick. Stand by one.
3: I'm clear.
1: Sunset and Campbell.
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1: 312.
4: My caller is requesting in person contact. 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
0: /775 clear 609 East Elm. Last unit ready to identify.
1: /775 and /773 will be out there.
0: I'm clear.
1: /1726 stop.
0: 1726, go ahead.
1: Whataburger with the Great Malibu, Edward King 7, Young 6, Victor.
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2: Can unit CNI driver, westbound.
3: /319 East 15.
2: I'm sorry, eastbound 44 from Lawrence County, Black Dodge Ram crew cab, license 992, X-ray Sam Victor out of Arkansas, fellow maintain line.
0: 319, clear. Officer unit, good check CNI, committee from Lawrence County, mile marker 60 eastbound by 44. Failing to maintain lanes, Black Dodge Ram crew cab, 992, X-ray Sam Victor out of Arkansas.
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0: Boy, John 7, Victor 1, Zebra.
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0: Fargo of Engine 1, go ahead. Your plate of Boy John 7, Victor 1 Zebra is coming back title and registered to a 2006 Chrysler van, VIN ending at 8409 with a January of 28 expiration. 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
0: 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Dallas County Sheriff's remaining on scene. 65 command terminating, showing Virgo Ranger 1 back in service.
3: 1707 to stop.
0: 1707, go ahead.
3: Trying to note quick with John Mary 7, King 4 David. That was Silver Kia Sergeant.
0: That's clear.
4: 632 to stop.
0: 632?
4: I'm John Mary, Texas Place. 30 Sam Boy, 5319. On a black BMW.
0: So is that Texas?
4: Affirmative.
0: Sunshine and Mary.
1: $6.45.
0: That's just first night, Shelby Road and Beard's Left Lane.
5: $6.15. What's the reason they're requesting us again? Is there anything new?
0: Negative.

0: I'm clear. If nothing's changed with this, I'm not sure what they want other than a tow happening, which I'm not requesting. So you can just make phone contact again. Otherwise, cancel if you can't make contact.
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0: 360.
1: Three eleven.
0: Assault. Callers at Irish Ivy Avenue and Old Ivy Street. 16 years old. Female white, brown shirt, blue shorts, waiting outside. Has declined EMS. Call taker trying to find out where the subjects are.
2: 368, clear. Kane, sunshine.
1: 311, I'm clear.
3: 313 to 311, where are you coming from?
1: Incredible Pizza.
3: I'm clear. I'm going to be Quinstone and Sunset. I'll be closer.
1: I'm clear.

0: 324. 324. I'll be out with multiple vehicles at Solar Spring Park. Can I get a good one?
1: Clear, Solar Springs.
2: 27, myself and 328 will be heading that way.
1: That's clear. 615.
3: Yeah.

0: just information on the assist person pending. I believe it's going to be the same vehicle associated with incident 155. I'm still contacting AAA.
1: 1726, code 1.
2: Okay, see if they can give us a reason to go check other than a possible vehicle with no information being broken down.
0: Okay.
3: 1735 en route.
0: Clear.

0: 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Caller is hiding at the updated log address.
1: Good.
0: You respond for a shot call 13116 West Farm Road 34. Caller's dog started barking, and then you heard one shot, and the dog stopped barking. He hasn't went outside, but it sounded close to his home.
2: I'm clearing the route. 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
0: Units en route to the assault. We have an additional caller reporting a party nearby, about 20 to 30 people, loud music, underage drinking. And clear.

0: 313, are we still on the line with caller?
1: Affirmative.
0: I'm at the log point. I don't see anybody. Can colors come out?
1: Caller is disconnected.
0: I'm clear. If you could just try to call her back.
1: She disconnected on her second call back.
0: Not clear.

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0: Last rapid was showing on Old Ivy Street approaching Lake Hill Avenue.
1: Okay.
2: They're stable.

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0: 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We're going to go check out on this party.
1: 628. 311, clear.
2: You're out of the county with one.
1: 628, clear.

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2: Three 27, I got you walking off.
0: Cleared, you're walking off.
2: Three 11, where was the noise logged at?
0: Four 458 South Irish Ivy Avenue.
2: I'm clear.

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1: Three, 12.
0: I closed my previous with comments, in case we get called back out here again.
1: Three, 12, clear.
2: 1726.
1: 1726.
2: En route to my PDF on mail.
1: That's clear.
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1: That's clear.

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0: 60 in Logan, Edward Lincoln 9, David 9 Adam, on a Black Ford Expedition.
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0: 13, I'll be checking two vehicles. 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

0: Victor, do you need traffic stop?
1: This is Jane.
0: Bypass in 156. Missouri Plate Zebra Charles 8, Lincoln 1 Lincoln. Yeah, silver Toyota RAV4 right now.
1: Bypass on 156. 311.
2: 311.
1: 316.
2: Go up.
1: 311, 316, missing person, juvenile, 1710 East Erie Street, apartment C201. Caller's daughter is 14 years old, left in an Uber, tracking location, she's now since turned her phone off, left about 5 minutes ago, last known location was Kansas Expressway and Walnut Lawn. We are gathering further.
2: 311, I'm clear.
3: 416 car, Cherry National.

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2: 16 West, Tom Lincoln 2, Henry 8 Paul, and a white Hyundai, Tucson.
0: 312. 313, 312. There's some 207. Male lay on the curb and threatening people and cursing a caller. The caller has left, but one of the male checked on.
1: 313, clear.
3: 312, clear. Give me the log.
0: 312, clear. Three 14, 412 status.

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1: 323 sub, 323.
0: What's the tow company?
1: This is Midwest Recovery.
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0: Okay.
1: I'll be on a check person on the north end of Silver Spring Park.
0: 328, clear.

0: 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Disregard, we now have a cop.
1: Speak to staff now.
2: Building
1: is secure on back in.
0: That's clear.
1: 312, that's affirmative. They do want to trespass there.
0: 312, clear.

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1: 6:30?
0: I'm out at 6:58.
1: I'm sorry?
0: Will you start, Henry's?

0: 323-325 staff.
1: Stable.
2: Okay, still.
3: Go ahead.
4: Do you need man's chart?
2: Yes. Yeah.
4: I'm clear. I'm up to jail 28. Then once I get done with him, I'll come to you.
2: I'm clear.

0: 6,000 Jericho.
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0: And James River, westbound. I think it closes across the scenic. George North 2, Mary 6 North, it's a black Jeep.
1: James River scenic?

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0: 327.
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0: 322-327, residential burglary at 2100 North Clifton. Apartment 9B is in Boy 5. In a text, they advise they're hearing someone pick, tap, and shake the door handle. When the caller goes to the door, they take off and then come back. Concerned it's their ex-roommate. Not hearing anything currently, but thinks they're nearby.
1: Appreciate you, clear. Kearney, Kansas. 357, clear.

0: 325 Jack Vehicle. 325. Yeah, Dolan Park. 323 will be with me. 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Units on scene at Walgreens. Status?
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0: 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Grand High.
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0: Okay.
2: Seventeen thirty-five, check vehicle.
0: Go ahead.
2: Kansas and Frisco.
0: That's clear.

0: 3:23. 3:23. 3:25. 3:16. 3:23. 3:25. Disturbance. 31.6 East Valley Watermill Road. 3:19. 3:19. So a caller on the line advising there's a group of people outside. There's a male threatening to shoot.
1: 3:16, 3:19. Check person in the area of 3302 South Roanoke Avenue.
0: Caller's advising they didn't see a gun.
2: Four clear.
0: 3:23, four clear. Yeah. 3:23, 3:25. I think the male's going to be over Londo, male Hispanic. He is known to carry a Glock and is possibly intoxicated or under a controlled substance.
2: 3:16. There was a call in that area earlier tonight for a white charger. Can you see if you can get the plate? I believe it was in the comments earlier.
1: 3:16, stand by.

0: 316.
1: Yeah, that's the correct plate.
0: 325, can you find out what building they're in front of?
2: Forceful, what was the plate on the charger?
0: Lincoln Mary 9, John 2, Robert.
2: Clear.
0: 325, the caller is not sure. She had been on scene and then she left. She advised that it's going to be 5 people plus the subject. And it's possible a physical altercation might start.
3: 325, sir.

0: 412, it does appear Mules is partially down.
1: I'm clear. I'm assuming we're not getting a revenue response.
0: Affirmative.

0: Yes, and after the greens, caller did advise it's possibly going to be towards the south side.
1: Thanks, Informa.

0: 412.
1: 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I just don't have a full return.
0: Negative, is regarding interference.
1: Okay.

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0: 631-645, domestic assault at 2425 South Barb Drive. Mail through the caller safe and through rings around the bedroom and grab them. It's going to be a Jeremy Davis, white male, all gray clothing. There are weapons inside the home.
1: 316. You start one more, and you call the caller and see what neighbor's house they want to do, or the backyard.
0: 316, clear.
2: 645, I'm clear. Farm Road, 33 and V.
0: 314.
3: 6331, clear. Blackman and Seminole.
0: 314, code 1 for 316.
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0: Not sure if you're currently up to date. 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Last seen 3316 South Roanoke.

0: 312. 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
1: 312, disregard. Not sure if you're clear on the traffic. Last scene at 3316 South Roanoke.

0: 16 to 14. Is that you in the area?
1: Negative. I'm Jefferson at Grand.
2: I'm 310. I'm in the area. I'm on the street east of you.
0: Just be advised, there was a face mask and CO2 rounds in the back, and they have a CO2 pistol.
2: Okay.

0: 1726, stop.
1: 1726, go ahead.
0: Farmer 156 and 111 with a black sedan. Personalized plate, Mary Edward, Mary, Adam Zebra 3.
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0: 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In the next street over.
1: Spring June.

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1: Can you have a Northside unit fly the drone over this?
2: 310, I got him on Erie.
3: Lieutenant Erie in Elmira.
0: Any Northside unit available to fly the drone? 323, are they needing the Skydio?
1: Three twenty-three, also one. 314. We have two of them. I'm not sure if there's two more still.
4: Yeah, I think there's four total.
1: We again have a Northside unit just by the drone over this. It sounds like they're contained in these yards.
3: 314 clear, 323 is what.
0: Springfield Engine 13 showing you en route to the fire alarm at 2034 West College Street. Quality residential care, Hopshales 5.
4: 4 North, are you guys at?
1: Three ten, we're on Erie and Elmira.

0: 316. Is there a unit over on Roanoke that can hear an alarm? West of us, maybe?
1: An audible alarm coming from Roanoke.
0: Somewhere in Roanoke. Not like maybe a half alarm.

0: 323.
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0: 323, clear.

Attention Southside units, pending check well-being, 3370 East Montclair Street. And then person passed out in parking lot. In a vehicle, not attempted to awaken.

0: 313, just for clarification. Subject is passed out in the parking lot behind a white Toyota Highlander. Has blonde hair, gray t-shirt, and blue jeans.
1: I'm clear. I'm having cat issues. Can you repeat the address?
0: Hampton Inn, 3370 East Montclair Street. I will get you next available. Good one.
1: I'm clear.

0: further for 313, employee has stated he saw some movement around the shoulders. There are two items on the ground, but I don't know what they are.
1: Okay.

0: 316, 319. Two houses down on the west side that I just passed. There was a gate open, so they may have gone on the west side for the other two.
1: That one's been open.
0: Stopper.
2: Units on scene, Roanoke. We have an additional caller that just called in from 3240 South Roanoke, stating kids walked between her house and the one to the south. Has them on camera. Again, 3240 South Roanoke.

0: 316. I'm going to check 911 foot. 316, sir. Subject did walk between 3240 and 3246 to the east.
1: I got both of them in the backyard here.
0: Clear, 2 in the backyard of 3240 South Roanoke.
2: 319, I'm with them.
0: 319, clear.
1: We got two more detained.
3: 327.
0: Clear, 2 detained. 327.
3: I'm going to check first in the Grand Beach Park. I'll be out with you.
0: I'm clear, Grand Peters.

0: 316. Do you still need 323 with the drone?
1: Negative. I think we've got them all detained.
0: 316, sir.
2: Three fourteen, 316. Are you guys coming up this way?
1: We're trying to make sure that they didn't do anything in the backyard of these neighbors that spotted them first.
0: I-

0: 324, I'm out 328.
1: 313, do we have EMS paging?
0: Correction, 25.
2: 313, affirmative.
3: 24, I'm clear.
1: How did you care for them?
2: 313, clear.
1: Three thirteen is just going to be a heavily intoxicated male.
2: 313, clear.
3: 323, I'm 2. 323, you can disregard on this radio.
2: I'm clear. It's returning anyways.

0: 314, 316. We're just going to come to you. Where are you located at?
1: We're on, I believe, Roanoke still, just south of where the vehicle is.

0: Battlefield.
1: District 4 medical responding, 3517 West Wayland, chest pain.
2: 313, do you have a code 1 heading this way?
1: K-13 negative.
2: I'm clear, I was taking next available. The mail's starting to be a little bit combative.
1: K-13 clear.
3: K-75, I can head that way.
1: K-75 clear. 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
3: 313. He's coming too a little bit. He's calming down.
2: Six forty-five units out. 327, stop.
1: 645. 327.
2: I'm getting Douglas and Hovey. Victor Charles 2, Franklin, Franklin 0, Lincoln. It's going to be a Toyota Corolla.
1: Okay. Douglas. I was great, Douglas and Hovey.

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0: through 14. I have Brookline Park at 2696 East Sawyer Road, which turns into 156.
1: Affirmative, that's going to be it. We're trying to get hold of some juvenile parents, and we're trying to determine if that's in county or city.
0: I'm clear. It's in Republic jurisdiction.
1: Could you put an assistant agency in and see if they could go knock on a lot 60 and lot 127 and then give us a call or number?
0: Affirmative. Go ahead with the number.
1: 403-5555.
2: Okay. Dispatch from Wiley Command.
3: Wiley Command, go ahead.
2: Can you mark EMS on scene?
3: Clear EMS on scene.

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2: Go ahead.
3: 35.
1: Is that a system agency? Is that supposed to be for Briarwood?
4: 325, I can be in route.
3: 325, clear. 329, disregard.
2: We're working on getting it fixed right now. It might end up being county. I'll let you know what we figure out.
5: Clear.
1: Yeah, it should be. Thanks.
3: 314.
1: Good.
4: The possible park that our mobile home park that I located is actually Bro City Park. Could it be Dayton Mobile Home Park? Or Alpine Village?
1: We got... Sorry, you can disregard. We got a hold of the mom.
3: 314, I'm clear.

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1: 27, clear. 325, code 4.
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1: Three twelve, assistant agency, 2727 West Whiteside Street.
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1: EMS is requesting PD for an intoxicated male. 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
5: Reasonable, clear.

Attention Southside units, pending disturbance. 235 North Benton Avenue, Trin Valley Parking. Male and female in a verbal walking westbound.

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1: 313, keep coming back on that. Check person at Hampton Inn.
0: Yeah, with two vehicles at Nichols Park.
2: 313, fire.
3: This is clear, Nichols Park.
1: Talking about the code one as well.
2: 313, fire.

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1: 313, I can advise him, just get him to move on.
0: Okay. 312, we're secure for EMS.

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0: Please, my son, 322, check will be in 2555 North Glenstone, Glenstone Play. Close advising their boyfriend was at the lock point a few hours ago, but you haven't been able to reach him since. Enter his room number. He's a softer Durham, male white, last seen in a gray shirt and gray shorts.
1: 327, I'm clear. 322, clear.

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0: 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She's 14 years old. 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
1: 324, I'm clear.

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1: Message 324, code 4.

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1: Okay. Dispatch clear?
2: I just cleared. 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
1: That's clear.

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0: 625. I'm clear. Negative at these addresses. I'll be checking 810 North Cedarbrook. Clear, 810 North Cedarbrook.

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1: 312 clear. 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
0: Kansas Expressway in Walnut Lawn on a black Ford Explorer, Missouri temp tag 008, boy Adam 7, X-ray.
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0: 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Sir, brother, who's refusing to go inside, is talking to himself and trying to bite his finger, hitting himself in the chest.
1: 327 clear. Car in front of him. 329 clear. 615. Send the alarm 658.
0: 615 clear.

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0: You need to know, armed at 658.
1: Affirmative.
2: 658, I'm clear.

0: 3/23. What's the result of Shekel being somebody in the area of the mile marker 82 for westbound 544? It's probably going to be in relation to the disturbance earlier at the Greens apartment. He's got a caller on the line. He's advising their friends, intoxicated, pray for his life. Told his friend that he's sitting in some trees near the location. He's advised that he got his location via Life 360 and then that the male had gotten into an altercation with people at the apartment complex and walked off out in the wooded area.
1: 3/23, I'm clear.
0: 3/25, you can send me with it.

0: 325. The cars are, I think they're going to be on a red Dodge Ram on the north shoulder with the hazards on. 6 rank
1: 31.
2: 6 rank 31.
0: Advise it might be easiest for officers to approach from northbound 65.
1: I'm transporting one for 645. One female, mileage 24149.
0: 323 clear.
2: I'm clear.
3: 658. I spoke with the homeowner. They're advising it was a full floor.
2: I'm clear.

0: James River in Kansas. We have Missouri temporary plate 008, Mary Boy 0 King. It'll be a white Mazda SCX5.
1: Okay. James River, Kansas.

District 5, broadcast down 60 and Farmer 194, going westbound. There's a male on a bicycle. He's riding on the shoulder in all black. Difficult to see.

0: 313.
1: 313.
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2: 319.
0: .313/319 check will be in. Luck point given is 1317 South Kentwood. We have history at 1325. Mail originally said accidental, then wasn't clear when trying to verify information. Had slurred speech, making statements about prior police reports, and then hung up. And we have information in the comments.
1: 313 clear.
3: .319 clear. National Battlefield.

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0: 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Mileage 24176.
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lots of fan Adam Knorr, David Edward Roberts fan, Ocean Knorr, first of David Edward Adam, Knorr Adam, Little A. Mary, 10-5, 1974, White Dino, Missouri, Tom 9801, 226-15.

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1: 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School police referencing a bark alert for a sixth grader.

0: 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I'm in route.
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4: Do you have a name for the student, by chance?
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1: So Frank 31, information for the patient is in the comments and Mercy is staging.
3: I'm clear, thank you.

0: 314.
1: 321.
2: 314.
0: 311.
1: 321.
3: Go ahead.
0: Three 314, 311, check the well-being, Walnut and Jefferson, the female appears intoxicated, hysterically screaming about a male taking her keys. Caller believes that male is no longer on scene. I can start your relief if this develops.
1: 321, since you use this person, 3146 West Mount Vernon, call requesting in-person contact, reference a subject on a bicycle knocking over her trash cans. And the subject in a Tesla throwing forks in her yard. They got in a verbal. Subject threatened to shoot her, but never displayed a weapon. Last seen eastbound Mount Vernon.
2: Clear.
1: 321, clear.
3: I'm clear.
1: 324.
4: 324.
1: Since you checked vehicle at the Glenwood Park, 451 North Cedarbrook.
4: I'm clear.
1: 323.
4: 323.
1: 328.
2: Go ahead.
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0: One time. I'm going to send you a call to review subject saying that they don't want police contacts based on the details. 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
1: I'm going to look at it.
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0: Battlefield and Campbell, pulling into Dollar Tree. It's Kansas Flight 8042, 7 King King.
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0: We can go ahead and send somebody.
1: Clear, 110. 114. 114. 116.
2: 116.
1: 114, 116. Check the well-being. Walnut and Jefferson. We're checking on a 22-year-old female named Shay Lawson. So the male stole her wallet and keys while they were on a date overnight. Last seen southbound on Jefferson from the bus stop at Walnut and Jefferson.
2: 114, I'm clear. 116, clear now.
0: One time.

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0: I'm clear. 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
0: Jefferson and Edgewood, I'm going to be northbound, blue trailblazer, no plates.
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1: 113.
0: Northbound, mile marker 6.6, Silver Saturn, Tom Lincoln 6, William 2 Zebra.
1: Okay.

0: 121. Could you put me on the check person 2320 West Division? I'll take another unit if available.
1: Clear. 2320 West Division, 129. Can you start that way?

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1: Well, I'm 115, Checklebing, Campbell, and Republic westbound. Two subjects in a Ford Escape, a gray Ford Escape, no license plates, possibly in a disturbance.
2: 111, I'm clear.
0: 115, I'm clear.
3: Is this good?
1: 114.
2: 114.
1: 116.
2: Good.
1: 114, 116. Disturbance, Walnut and Douglas. For the last 10 minutes, caller can hear a male and female screaming at one.

0: 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I'll be out with the female in Walnut.
1: 116, sir.
2: Can you change this to a trespassing and pull me a report number, please?
3: Report number 15,777-15777.

0: 06 to 11. I'll measure this tomorrow morning before traffic gets heavy. I've already got a mark.
1: Okay.
2: Negative caller said they could no longer see them.
0: 1706.
3: I'm clear. Thank you.
1: 1706.
0: If you would log me in, Dacia Supervisor.
2: 125.
4: Go ahead.
2: 124.
3: Go ahead.
1: I'm clear.
2: In that state, Kansas Express Lane College, the caller's hysterical saying their ex-boyfriend are following them. They're in an 89 white Dodge pickup. We're trying to get what the caller's in.
3: 125 clear. 124 clear.
2: They're pulling in the Maverick. Our caller's going to be in a white Charger.
3: Okay.

0: 111. 23. Can you have Henry's in our for custody until one in custody?
1: Clear one in custody.
2: I believe I'll be out with that Ford Escape at 4025 North Hillcrest, Apartment B, correction, Building B.
1: I believe 4025 North Hillcrest, Building B.
0: D as in David.
1: I'm clear.

0: 111, this might be the vehicle. There's loud screaming coming from one of the apartments.
1: 1721 is Todd.
2: 1721, location?
3: I'm clear.
1: 60 in Maine, George Lincoln 6, Henry 2, X, gray on a black and color Acura MDX, unknown.
2: I'm clear, 60 in Maine.

0: 125-126, the male is now inside the gasket. The caller, she felt more comfortable going in there since there are people around. So the black male, mid-50s, wearing a white t-shirt and red sweatpants.
1: 125-6.
2: 1721, update location is Dollar General.
3: 116-111, that might be our female from downtown. Her name's Shay. Her friend Zach was supposed to give her a ride back to her Hillcrest address.
4: I'm clear.
1: 111, I'm clear, thank you.
0: Correct, the male is going to be outside at pump 2.
1: I'm clear.
5: 114, I'm leaving call notes, but we attempted to help her with numerous ways, and she's just not wanting help. Probably get more calls about her.
6: I'm clear.
1: 111, apartment 303, we got a female screen.
0: Attention Northside Domestic at 2825 North Kansas, Walmart.
6: Clear, apartment 303.
0: Caller is trying to take a male home that assaulted her last night. He is very intoxicated, unable to say where he lives. The caller is out of the vehicle. The male is currently driving around the parking lot in her vehicle.

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1: Apartment 303.

0: 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We're pulling up.
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2: Or stable, you can release it.
1: I'm clear.

0: 121. You can send me the domestic on Kansas, code 4124.
1: I'm already out of line.
2: Now clear. 121, are you clear?
0: Negative, I apologize.
2: They're already out on it. I'll send you the next North Kansas.
0: I'm clear.
2: 129.
3: Yeah, I'm clear.

0: 121, 129, and 2825 North Kansas Walmart. Caller was assaulted either last night or this morning while in the vehicle. I originally thought it was the male's vehicle, but correction, the caller's vehicle, but it is the male's vehicle. She was driving it at first since he was intoxicated trying to get him home, but he is unable to tell her where he lives. She is going to be waiting at the log point. The male was last driving around the parking lot in the vehicle.
1: 121, I'm clear.
0: 114.
2: 114.
0: 116.
3: 124 to 125. Good.
0: 114, 116. Alarm.
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0: 125.

0: 124, all the Alpha suspect drug plates, 3 Frank George, Robert 4, 3.
1: I'm clear. It is 25 there as well.
0: Please move to yourself.

0: 125 I'm out with 124. Can I get a read back on that plate?
1: And 27 expiration, 89 Dodge truck to a Tyrone Burridge out of Springfield, and ending 8289 North 1.
0: Okay, thank you.

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0: Right.
1: Attention Northside Assistant Agency, medical on scene for back pain at an address 1405 North Concord. The patient has aggressive and aggressive pit bull on scene. Medical will be staging. ACO is not on duty yet.
0: 113 and 19, I'm on the south side of the building in the back. .129, you give me the login code for, and I'm going to be given a courtesy transport.
1: I'm clear. 121, code 4. I'll start you towards the Concord call. 121, I'm clear.
0: .125, I'm back in. You can send me the assistant agency.
1: I'm clear. 121, you can code 4 on that. 124, 125, and I sent you the assistant agency, 1405 North Concord.
0: 124, clear.
1: 121, I'm clear.

0: 121. I sent you the miscellaneous off 825 North Hillcrest. It's more of a well-being check on the subject mentioned that owns the dog.
1: 121, I'm clear.
0: The log point's going to be the caller's address. 124, 125, you can cancel for EMS.

0: 122 to 129.
1: Right.
0: You need me to have your way.
1: No, I'm good, thanks.
0: Okay.

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0: Can you add me an incident at 44, please?
1: Affirmative.

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1: 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Checking the well-being of reporting party's parents at block 212, 212.
0: 129, I'm out. My hand again is 85.
1: 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Mother and father both not answering their phone. Dad has Alzheimer's.
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1: 114-119, a general disturbance at Jordan Valley, 440 East Tampa.
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4: 114, 116, your subject's going to be a white male, 40 to 50, balding, in a dark jacket, khaki shorts. 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
0: Springfield Engine 7, fire alarm at 1772 South Glenstone Avenue for Lamplighter Inn.
3: 13-119, check well being, sunshine and luster. Say white female, dark hair, heavy set, dark t-shirt and shorts.
0: General fire alarm, ops 5.
3: Yelling, slamming her hand and a cup on the ground on the south side of the road. She's not yelling at anyone, just yelling in general.
1: 113, clear.
2: 19, clear. 114. Yeah, check persons at the, underneath the Grand Bridge on the Chestnut side.
0: Springfield Engine 7, showing you en route to the fire alarm call at 1772 South Glenstone Avenue, Lamplighter Inn, Ops 5.
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0: I believe on engine at 124, third ship tagged that vehicle for tow earlier this month.
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0: 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You can cancel. I'll show you back in.

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2: I'm a white female out of California. 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Paul, Ocean, Robert, Tom, Ocean. 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Common spelling. The date of birth is 7/5/1994. And the social is 618-88-2681.
0: Can you put me on a check first at Washington Park?
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0: Porto is ID only through Missouri, not on file through California. She's indicator 2 and on PNP for unlawful use of a weapon. No one, so.
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1: Westbound James River east of Kansas, George Mary Zero, Victor 3 Mary. It's on a silver Toyota SUV.
0: Clear 6 Rank 17, James River, Kansas.

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0: Go ahead.
1: 114, 116. Check version 11, Jefferson and Phelps. 5 minutes ago, caller saw a black male, thin, that looked like he had a gun and was pointing at stuff, including the caller. They drove away and then decided they should call 911. He's wearing a hoodie or jacket tied around his waist. Couldn't give any further.
0: 114, clear. 624, in service, special assignment. Okay.
2: Chris 624.
0: 160, clear.

0: on their team.
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0: 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There's no notes on it if you want to respond or not.

0: 113. Yeah, she answered cognitive questions, denied any kind of medical assistance. She was not intoxicated. She was just stopping and smelling roses this morning.
1: 139, please.
2: 123 and 1.
1: 123.
2: I was at headquarters when that chick, personal clothing came out. I just drove through the area. There's no one in the immediate area. Next to my description.
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0: Can you start towards the assistant agency emergency on scene 1308 East Smith with a confirmed obviate 129 when they free?
1: Clear out.
0: 120, were you clear?
1: You can clear me from this and from that.
0: Okay.
2: 120, I was clear.
0: Clear.
2: 120, you can show me about this.

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0: Disturbance Brahms, 2555 North Kansas. White female, blonde, brown hair, and brown shirt. Making threats to employees. The manager is requesting her be trespassed. She's currently in the parking lot.
2: 122, I'm clear. Carney National.
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1: That's clear. 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

0: Springfield Ladder 9 medical emergency at 3009 South Campbell Avenue, Burger King, male unconscious, ops 4.
1: 111.
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1: 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A white Ford F-250, possibly intoxicated males, not waking up. We have a full response.
2: 111, I'm clear.
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1: Can you put in the call comments which fire station showed up? 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
2: Attention, battlefield units.
0: Okay.
2: EMS and route to 4150 West Republic Road, Chip Senior Living. 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

Attention Southside, good check, CNI. Southbound Glenstone from Bennett. Red dot pickup, license 3, Mary John, Boeing 89. Swerving, not able to maintain lane. Being erratic,

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2: 115, I have a VIN.
1: 115, go ahead. Clear 600. Could check possible DWI Clemson and Bennett last seen southbound to Red Dodge pickup.
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1: Well, I'm 116, check well being 1021 South Glen. Reporting parties at the door to pick up their aunt for an appointment and not answering the phone or the door.
0: 115, code for 116, I'll go for 111.
1: That's clear. 116, I'll show you back in.
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1: South Echo Check Information, Jefferson and Sunset, northbound south of Gray Dodge Caravan, swerving, Plate John King 2, Union 9, Sam.
2: Attention deputies, special attention those in the District 1, good check CNI activity, blasting mile marker 76, westbound 944. A semi was laying on the horn behind the collar and then appeared to try to run the collar off the road. It was a freight carrier, trailer 243496, westbound from the 76 spot marker. Attention deputies, special attention has been South Springfield. Good check information, CNI, but northbound. Gray Dodge Caravan, John King 2, Union 9 Sam, swerving, weaving through traffic.

Engine Northside did check VNI. I-44 West Bypass was found on I-44. The crate trailer, the semi that keeps laying on their horn behind our caller and trying to run the caller off the road, trailer number 243496.

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2: 116.
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1: Clear.
3: 116, 119. Check will being in the area of 2400 South Phoenix.
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0: 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So I'm going to add you to the South Scenic call to help search for the kiddo. 111, I'm clear.
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0: Could you send CU to this address, 431 South Jefferson, Apartment 212? We do have a faint smell of gas.
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3: 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One 12.
2: Go ahead.
3: 113.
2: 113.
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3: It is.

0: 1723.
1: And NM Hankins, trailer plate, 79 Lincoln, 7 John Boy. They're not going to.
0: 1723, what was the location?
2: 116 in Unison Rufford, South Phoenix.
1: And then Hankins, the trailer plate is being pulled by a black Dodge Ram.
2: We made contact with the coach. They're at the fountain near this main entrance. The male did not have a seizure. I haven't showed the four of you back in. We're trying to determine if medical is even needed.
0: Clear.
3: 150 clear. 150 clear.

0: All right, you can stand by them. Just here at the park near the fountain, though.
1: Not clear. I think I hear the call taker saying the third person's trying to wave you down.
0: Not clear. I see their school bus that found them yet.
1: One fourteen. Disturbance 440 East Tampa, male from the last. That in the area, refusing to leave again, no one press charges. White male, 6'3", balding, about 40 years old, shirtless with gray khaki shorts.
0: Clear. Okay. One 15, I'm clear, Phoenix and Sunshine.

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1: What's all, have you got some of the disturbance on National? 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
3: One 13, I'll go with it.
1: Clear 113, showing 112 and 113 en route, general disturbance 4125 South National. The male refusing to leave the property, white male, older, white hair, white sleeveless shirt,

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2: I apologize. I'll be at the Calvary collision on West Sunshine.
1: I'm clear. I'll keep that.

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0: Can you add me to 616's call? I'll be arriving at that location in about 8 minutes.
1: I'm clear.

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1: 114-150, you can go for it. Looks like it's going to be GOA again.
2: 115, I'm clear.
1: 115, I'll keep you headed that way for the check. We'll being south and Helm.
2: One fifteen, I'm clear. 110 to 115,
3: do you have a patrol pack?
2: I do not have one.
3: I'm clear.

0: Unfortunately, you can put me back to my previous call. I'm out with that mail. It's Walnut and Jefferson.
1: Earlier, 114.

0: 122.
1: Eastern Shores is dealing from a vehicle at Glenwood Park, 451 North of Cedarbrook. Male and female breaking into a vehicle. 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

0: 4:14. 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
1: Conclear, do you want me to close the HBO this time?
0: Actually, if it's back, I'll have notes.
1: Perfect.

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1: One twenty-five.
2: I can take this myself. Go ahead and code 4 124, and that way 122 can have code 1.
0: Clear. 124, where do you put it?

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1: Were you clear on that? I sent you the Cedar Brook call with 122.
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2: 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One 12.
1: I'm back here. Need some of this. You want some more? On
0: SPD incident 157, it's people from the Shrine getting ready for a parade downtown. If you just want to advise Springfield, then probably cancel it.
2: I'm clear. One 12 for Pete.
1: I'm back in. You can send me the disturbance on Broadmoor.
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0: 111. Go ahead. 772, 111, check will be in. Six 13 East Fair Boulevard. It's a dark Nissan sedan that has an occupant who appears to be passed out. There's no attempt to wake, and they are breathing, so we'll have a call in for EMS.
1: 732, clear.
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2: 111, I'm clear.

0: 625, the check will being logged the northeast corner of Republic Road and 107. Republic Road and Road 107 had someone possibly sitting in the ditch. Think they are awake, but caller's concerned. They seem confused. Black female, black hoodie and jeans.
1: Clear.
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2: Is it going to be the alleyway north of there or south of there?

0: 772-110. I've checked the alleyway north of there. I'm checking the alleyway south of there, and I checked there. I haven't found anybody in a vehicle yet, unless they're in a parking lot.
1: 772, they are in a back parking lot that connects to the alley.
0: Sounds good.

0: 6 Tie 5.
1: 625. The individual is going to be a little bit before the log point. I'm getting turned around. I'll be back on with you shortly.
2: I'm clear.

0: They're going to be on the northbound side of the roadway. They don't appear in distress. I'll be out.
1: Clear north side of the roadway. Do not appear to be in distress.
2: 634, I'm out with them.
1: Where is it going for?
2: Dispatch, traffic fire.
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2: We just had an accidental trip. You can reset.
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0: Pinching Deputy Special Attention is in District 2, Medical, NDMS, and Route 6101, East Farm Road 44, 6101, East Farm Road 44. 82-year-old female fell, has a cut on the back of the head, is conscious, breathing is controlled.
1: 121, can I have a blank message for a PMP response?

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0: 603.
1: Go ahead.
0: Three trespassing call 200 West Wiley Street. Caller said their ex, who has been trespassed from the property, was at the property knocking on the door. Don't believe the caller's at the log point right now, but was advised of that by a family member. They're driving a white Tesla, which they said he drove to the McDonald's, which is where he was last seen when the call came in.
1: Clear and route.

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0: 122.
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0: So his name's Dylan Smith. He's a white male, approximately 6'4", blue eyes, tattoos.
1: Attention, deputies. Good check. The inbound information, last seen mile marker, 47 southbound US 65, 47 southbound US 65. Older model gray BMW passenger has the hazard lights flashing, driving at a high rate of speed, swerving, driving erratically.
2: 1603 out of McDonald.
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0: 114, 115, disturbance, 635 South Kimberly with a discount. Smokes and beer, an aggressive subject who stole milk from the store and is loitering after threatening staff and customers.
1: 114, they want some press charges on the late case.

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1: Clear 114's on scene. Sounds like they're not so much concerned with the stealing, they just want him off property.
2: I'm clear. It's going to be the same subject from Jordan Valley. We're going to be at Cherry and Kimberoo, just north of

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1: 123.
2: Oh.
1: 121.
3: 1603.
1: 121. Pickle Bean from the Flippin Storage 604 West Kearney. Male appears to have been assaulted, is bloody, and on the east side of the building.
0: Last name Smith, Sam, Mary, Ida, Tom, Henry, first name Dylan, David, Ida, Lincoln, Lincoln, Ocean, Nora, middle initial J. James, date of birth 02/01/91, male white, out of Missouri, OLN, T. Tom, 2050-40021.
1: He didn't fully respond when the caller was trying to talk to him.
3: Clear 603.
2: 23 clear. Carney Bunsen.
1: 121 clear. Harvey Nichols.

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0: Will the EMS cancel something?
1: Affirmative.
0: Not clear, thank you.

0: 603. Smith is suspended. His possible 13 out of Lawrence County for a failure to appear for driver's license.
1: 120.
2: Good.
1: Can you look at 164?
0: Violation, matching to Dylan James Smith. My penalty number 2191, matching on the OLN in 0021. Do you want to confirm?
2: Clear.
3: 1603, standby. 1603, is that within the extradition limits?
0: Affirmative, it's extraditable to adjoining counties.
3: Clear.
2: One question.

0: 116-119 Assault at the Square. Six soldiers stand by. Two subjects in a physical in the square. White male with a blue polo, black pants, and sunglasses. Another white male, mid-40s, with a camo hat, black shirt, and pants.
1: 116 Sinclair, Sunset, bring up.
0: 19 plus.
2: The 1603, can I get the reason for the suspension also?

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1: Stable.
0: 603, he has clear stable. We want you 12 points in 12 months for, due to various violations.
2: Go
1: ahead. I see you right over there. Turn around.
2: 617, have a possible DWI, US 60, State Highway, J. John, US 60, State Highway, J. John, green Chevy Silverados, lane to lane, no plates, westbound. Callers following in a green F-150.
3: Okay.
4: I'm clear.
5: This is 1603, you can go ahead and confirm. And what's the bond amount on that?
0: 603, can you repeat that question?
5: You can go ahead and confirm on the warrant, and is there a bond amount?
1: 123 dispatch, we're not able to locate Riley Walkthaw, so we're just going to attempt to locate, so if we can have Cox completing the stage.
0: 634, rides complete, mileage 68282.
2: Warrior 634.
3: I'm clear, the caller is saying they didn't know for sure where he walked to, possibly down Main.
0: It says 200 cash.
6: 122, you can add me to 123's call.
3: Clear.
2: High rate of speed, 60 and 189, still westbound.

0: 121 to 123, a witness saw him walk east on Kearney.
1: Clear, out that way.
2: Six from 17, now eastbound, passing US 65.
3: Eastbound or westbound?
4: 114, you can stack my current. I'll leave notes later. You can send me right to the Sultan Square.
5: Clear, 114.
6: 115, I'm with him.
5: Clear, 116, 119, you can go for.
2: Clarification, it is still westbound, 60 from 65.
4: Okay.
7: 116 clear, I'll start for the missing person.
5: Clear, 18.
8: 607, if you haven't, can you notify city on that?
6: Green light.
2: I'm making them aware.
6: 115 to 114, light.
2: Looks like they're exiting northbound on Glenstone from 60.
5: South Lake, good check. DWI coming into town. They're now northbound Glenstone from James River. Green Chevy Silverado was all over the roadway. I would call her actively following.

0: 6 Rex, and if you can check it in and furnish us back in.
1: I'm clear.
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3: 111.
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2: Can you check out the gas station, Grant and Carney, please?
4: 112, 111, starting into the area of that DWI, Glenstone and James River. They're northbound of Glenstone.
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4: Callers following a green Chevy Silverado that's all over the roadway, and they believe they're intoxicated.
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0: 6 from 17, starting you towards a disturbance at the Silver Bell Mobile Home Park, 7711 East US 60, Lot 39. Have a text in the 911 about a 14-year-old having a behavioral or possibly psychotic episode, threatening others and doing property damage. They're not responding to our attempts to text back. I'll get you another unit.
1: Right quick.
0: 634, would you be able to code 1?
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0: 607.
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0: Mr. Medical. From 6-17, we're notifying EMS and rescue now. Caller's most recent response indicates the child's trying to cut themselves with broken glass. We'll have Cox en route.
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LR-124 medical emergency at 7711 East U.S. 60, Lot 39, for a juvenile attempting to cut herself off for.

0: 617, we're getting information that a Webster County deputies arrived on scene.
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0: 607.
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2: 19.
0: 112 119, check will be in Republican Fremont. Location's showing at the Rapid Roberts at this corner. Caller's father was supposed to go to the pharmacy, but he went the wrong direction. Caller's not sure where he's going and can't get him to pull over. He's going to be in a 2007 Silver Impala. Don't believe he's a danger to himself or anyone else.
1: One club player. How old is he? Is there cognitive issues?
0: I'll find out. Does have memory issues, and he's 81 years old.
1: Okay. 119, I'm clear from South Elm.

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1: Good.
0: Code 115 to the alarm in 13.
1: I'm clear. Gamble 1 flight set.
2: 219.
0: 219.
2: Just advise, if you get any shots calls near downtown, it's the Shriner shooting off fireworks for the parade.
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0: Clear, 219. 114.
1: Okay.
0: Starting into the check, we'll be at 211 North Main. 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
1: 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Finally heard back from Lawrence County. 13th active bond is $200 cash only.
2: Dispatch, Ash Group. Show is responding, and can you see if Boderick has anybody available?
3: Clear, showing you responding. Well, if he is, Boderick has anybody available.

showing you en route to the medical emergency at the Phase 2 location of 312 North Crestview with the cross streets of College Street and Boone. The caller has fallen outside. Ops 3.

0: All 14, you can code for EMS. 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
2: an EMS. Clear strength 17.
0: One twenty-five, domestic at Eden Village at 2801 East Division. Caller was assaulted by their father, hit in the face and kicked, refusing EMS. Caller is wanting to wait next door. Father is still in the house.
3: 124, I'm clear. 125, sir.

0: 123.
1: You can code for 124. I'll take that spot.
0: Okay, 124, code 4.
2: I'm clear, thank you, sir.
3: Dispatch, Ashgrove Chief 2.
4: Ashgrove Chief 2, go ahead.
3: If Bodart responds, you can cancel them. We can handle this.
4: I'm clear. Bodart can stand down.
0: One twenty-four.
2: Go ahead.

0: A disturbance at 1612 West Chestnut Street. Caller's friend is at the door, pounding on the door for the last 20 minutes. Caller is not opening the door and requesting to be trespassed.
1: 121, I'm clear. Kansas and Division.
2: 124, I'm clear. Campbell and Chestnut.

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1: 125.
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1: 1641, can you give me case and time, please?
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1: Section 41, case number established, 487, 487, time of the call, 1029.
3: 122 to 124, do you need an extra?
1: No, clear. 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
1: 2322, negative. Thank you, Beth.

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0: 129-122 of domestic disturbance at 3126 East Valley Water Mill Road, Building 19, Apartment 4. Caller's father's causing a disturbance, refusing to leave, named Luis. Didn't give a last name, 40 years of age, approximately Hispanic male, gray tank top and shorts.
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3: 1723, you have a traffic control issue, possibly a non-moving violation. 509 West 174 there at the CrossFit Republic. Caller reporting there are several people parked along the shoulder of the road, causing some traffic impairment.
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4: 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There's a large event there this weekend. 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
0: 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Return is open.
2: 12 dispatch back, eastbound on Matrix underway.
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3: Clear, 112, eastbound Matrix underway.
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2: Where are you at with the mail?
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4: 10 Northside units pending shots call at 1231 West Kearney, Popeyes. Probably there are 3 shots from the north of that location.
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3: 124, I can start towards your shot to call.
0: There, 124. 1231 was Kearney, and so far we've only received that one call.
2: Reference that call. I'm not locating any county cases associated with a stolen animal. It looks like the only thing we can find is SPD.
3: I'm quick.
0: Clear 607 on. Dig into it and I'll send it over to SPD.
4: 2320, can you come to my call, please? 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
3: Sir, how are you?

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1: Clear, thank you. Out of the jail.

0: Incident 191, that's going to be Josh Vickery again. 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Last time he refused.
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0: just notifying of a controlled burn starting this afternoon going until 6 o'clock this evening at 7876 West Farm Road 136, Springfield.
1: 129, 188 is going to be the same thing if you want to HBO it to me as well.
2: Clear 129.
3: Clear controlled burn, 7876 West Farm Road 136 till 6 o'clock this evening.
4: 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We were able to talk with the subject a little bit further. He's now going to calm down and take the ride of jail.
0: That is 7876.
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5: 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So continue.
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0: One 14, 115, check person with the weapon at the Hearst car park, 230 North Campbell.
2: 121, I'm out at the tower.
0: This guy in the parking garage laying down, he's awake and holding a knife that has not been brandished.
3: 121.
1: 114, I'm there. 122, you can send me 190.
3: 122. 124.
1: 115, I'm clear.
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0: 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Female outsider vehicle yelling, threatened the caller, mentioned something about a firearm, nothing seen.
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0: Six right 17, past residential, 6050 East Palomino.
1: 1-4-18, did the RP say which story they're on?
2: I'm clear.
0: Six right 75.
3: There's a wheelchair ramp on the first level.
0: Six right 75.
1: I'm clear.

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1: Clear 124.
2: One twenty-nine.
3: 181, if you want to let them know, his vehicle was custody towed after a DWI crash.
1: 110.
2: You can send me incident 181. I can make phone contact and advise them where the vehicle is.
1: That's clear. Do you know what report or incident that was for reference?
3: Yeah, give me just a minute. It's going to be at Henry's, but I'll give you the report number. Hang on.

0: on 29. It was yesterday. Crash at Campbell and Sunshine. Report number was 15737.
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0: Right. 112, the plug to the check will be 331 East Broadmoor. And the person requesting contact has more of a noise complaint. I can show you on phone contact.

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0: I've been clear on these updates. I'm checking the address at 1954 South Fremont.
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1: 115.
0: 116, 115, residential, 1857, Southampton. After two males were in caller's yard, they then climbed in the window of the house at 1853, Hampton. And they parked their gray Infiniti a couple houses away in front of 1903. It's a black male with an afro and a black t-shirt, and a male mixed with cornrows and a red sweatshirt.
2: 115 clear?
1: 115, I'm clear.

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4: 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Duplex A is an Adam.
6: Yeah, sure. 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
3: 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I've updated the lock point to the target address.
4: Caller's brother, who is there, both juveniles, is causing a disturbance and also assaulted the caller, who's 10. 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
3: Clear. Coming from Red Rex on Glenstown.
6: 122, same traffic.
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0: 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We played Super King 6, Mary 6, Sam, 27 Expiration on a 2023 Neon to Ava and Clyde Sites out of Springfield, Benetton, 1133, no stolen.
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0: 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I'm out of the Infinity. 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

0: off that information. 3909 South Campbell for a subject who just left the Harbor Freight possibly after stealing items.
1: 124.
0: White male, black hair, tattoos on his neck, black Nike shirt and red shorts, the same subject who stole from there yesterday.
2: 124, that's clear.
1: 124, I'll start next mobile.
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0: 111, is there any data information for 1853?
1: See if I were checking.
0: Clear. Thank you. June 19th, the Unicorn Hampton. Do we have anybody watching the back?
2: /112, I made that call. I'm just west of the lot.
1: /113.
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2: 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Thank you.

0: 111. On the southwest window, it appears that there's something moving around. It's hard to tell what it is, though.
1: Clear. Movement on the southwest window. Unknown cause.

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0: 111, go ahead.
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1: 222.

0: 223-222. A check well being 2439 North Main Avenue. Callers wanting their neighbors checked on. Haven't seen them in 4 to 5 days. Don't have their names, but it's two females, one female in her 50s, heavy set, unknown descriptors, and a white female in her 20s, skinny with blonde hair. Caller's concerned because the dogs are barking constantly. He also is wanting the dogs checked on because there's a history of animal abuse, according to the vet caller. And we do have a call in for ACO for that as well.
1: 223, I'm clear. 222, can code 4.
0: Clear, 222.
1: 634. 221. All right. Good.
0: 229.
1: 229.

0: 634, 6 rank 17, domestic, 3309, West Rockwood. RP is attempting to get belongings from an ex. He was supposed to put him outside. He did not. Had a friend contacting him, asking him to set him outside. He said no, he's going to throw him away. Be a white male, 27 years old, unknown clothing. RP will be waiting in a charcoal gray 4Runner.
1: 221, 229, possible domestic assault, 215 North Kansas Expressway. There's a male and a female in a physical. This white male with a white shirt, long hair, who left westbound. The female is a white female wearing all black clothing, currently inside the store. 411.
2: 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You can send me wherever I'm needed. 229 clear.
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4: 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The gas moved into your 635 South Cambria. It's the same male back after being trespassed.
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0: 114. You can show that again. Happy you're out to the check person. Right. On Maverick.
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1: We'll be on a check vehicle at 193 and US 60.
3: 219 to 111, 115. I think the other call at the Maverick is going to be your same subject.
2: Clear 6917, 193 and US 60.
0: I'm clear.
3: I say also want to pursue charges.
4: 290, I believe you're correct. Descriptions match. White man, no shirt, gray cargo shorts.
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2: Attention County, good check on a failure to return a vehicle, black 2007 Chevy Tahoe. Was involved in an MBA McDonald's in Republic last night. Unknown where it's at now.
0: 112, 116, disturbance, Maverick 2704 South Campbell. Subject's in a white beat-up 90s model Chevy extended cab pickup, plate 7 Frank King Young 89. They were last seen northbound on Campbell, caller requesting the area check. No one pressed charges for trespassing.
1: 112 clear.
3: 116 clear. Keys back 214 to me.
0: Affirmative.
1: Pitch municipal units. Good check information. 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
0: 1214. Go ahead.
1: Caller let somebody borrow their car 3 days ago. Advised they possibly crashed it somewhere and went to the hospital, but they're not returning the call or information from the callers.
0: 1-4-8. So, employees of Mavericks are advising me that they haven't officially trespassed him yet, but they would like him verbally trespassed. I'll be in the area looking for him, yeah. I'm good. Okay. 111, I'm going to have you code 4 since it's disturbance and that check person are essentially the same. 114, I'll have you code 1 with 114.
2: 634.
4: 115, I can code 1 with 114.
0: That was what I meant to say. I may have said it backwards.

0: clear on my joke four. Six-34, I'll be out the one now.
1: Clear 634.
0: One fourteen. Just to clarify, the mail returned to the vape store or smoke store?
2: Affirmative.
0: Okay.

0: 114, did the call about him and the Mavericks come before or after the one on the smoke store?
1: Call for the Mavericks was a few minutes before the one where he returned to the smoke store.
0: Okay.
1: After he left the smoke store, he was last seen northbound Timber towards Cherry.

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0: 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One of it.
1: Encore.

0: MVA, State Highway EE Edward, Farm Road 89, Silverado versus an Avenger.
1: 115 to 114.
0: Blocking State Highway EE, we contacting the state.
2: Good.
1: Any luck finding him?
2: Negative. Have you checked the eastbound jury?
1: I've not checked that far eastbound, but I checked a couple blocks.
2: I'm clear.
3: Bullard.

0: All right, this is the closest unit to the NVA. I'm going to be on route to it. Please keep the updates on Stacy too, please.
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2: 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I'm going to be closer. 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
1: 607 to be two subjects.
5: Caller's advising that his dad was out walking his dog and a male in a white SUV attempted to run them over. We're still trying to get further. Springfield.
1: Two subjects with minor injuries. Airbags have been deployed. The intersection is blocked. Fire and EMS are en route. State is also en route.
2: I'm clear. You can go ahead and log me since the intersection is blocked.
6: 4-6-4.
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8: One 15 to 14, that's a negative on the square.
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0: 226-222. Your suspects are Mike Covington, white male, scruffy beard, balding, wearing a black shirt and jeans.
1: Clear Willard Engine 1 en route to the motor vehicle accident at State Highway EE Farm Road 89. Two patients with possible slight injuries, left shoulder pain, Ox 1.
0: I guess recently got evicted from a house next door. They're going to be south of Talmadge on 4.
1: Springfield Engine 6 showing you en route to the fire alarm at 2705 West Battlefield Road. Off 5.

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3: 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Edward John 7, Nora 9, stand by on the rest of the plate. It's not visible. On a black and color Jeep Wrangler, unknown.
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0: 414, you can show me around to that assault.
1: I'm clear. 214.
0: I'm clear.
1: 214, 114, assault on the square. White male with a mohawk on a skateboard. White male with a pink hat and a red jersey with the number 3 on it. It's also a dog chasing one of the subjects.
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0: 114 up there.
3: 214 up
4: there. It's Republic units, medical en route to the Republic Nursing and Rehab, 90 State Highway 174 for a subject who needs checked out following the results of an x-ray this morning.
0: 724. 724. 617, can you start ACO to that?
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0: 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I'm gonna set up just to the west of it's just over the crest of a hill. I'm just gonna do traffic fires on scene ahead of me.
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1: You pulling into Alpine Village with Edward John 1, Victor 6, William, a green color Kia Soul. I know.
0: Clear, pulling into Alpine Village.

0: 223. Excuse me, the ACO is saying that it'll still be quite some time before they would be able to respond, given their current workload. Do you need them to respond priority at this point?
1: Negative.
0: Clear.

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1: On the juvenile call, the caller has, the mother has additional questions they would like to speak to an officer about when you are available.
0: I'm clear. I'll make phone contact.
1: Clear.
2: 114, I'll show you in the area for the possible assault. Let's go check well being as well.
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0: 229, you can add me to that.
1: Clear.
0: 229 to 225.
2: Good.
0: I came through the intersection northbound and I didn't locate him. I'm going to swing back around on the I-44 eastbound and see if I can find him.
2: Clear.

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1: Negative.
0: Could you please advise them that our patient is wanting to file a police report?
1: I'm clear.
2: Two tall one, you send me a 196 and stack 223 to me.
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0: 1725, traffic stop.
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0: 1725. Here. You see an MM with George Mary 1, David 8 King, Silver Equinox, unknown.
2: 16 MM.

0: Attention Green County, it's good check information. 87 mile marker westbound I-44 for a dark gray and blue Lincoln sedan. Plate Mary 4 Adam 036 out of Kentucky. CNI driving.
1: 491 status.
2: 491 stable.
1: Clear stable.
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122, can you change it to a traffic stop, same location? Be a silver Jeep, Commander, X-ray King 3, King 7, David.

Attention Northside, did check westbound I-44 from the 87 dark gray blue Lincoln sedan, Kentucky plates Mary 4 Adams 036, speeding and tailgating.

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1: 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Heard one shot from across the street.
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0: Can you put a call in for District 5 to go check State Highway N and Farm Road 160 for potential of round bells in the roadway?
1: Was Highway N, Nora, and 160?
0: Yeah, unless you've gotten another call that's already been cleared out about it. Somebody just flagged me down and told me.
1: Negative. 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

0: And you search towards the disturbance assessment from like 501 West Chestnut Expressway. 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He did go outside, now is back inside stealing. They refused to provide service to him because he didn't have a shirt on.
1: 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Kansas and Norton.
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0: may want to go direct with, I believe, 115. 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
1: Okay. 225. 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
2: Medical emergency LR-523 to 7711 East US 60, Lot 112 for lift assist, Ops 4.
0: Can you inquire with state if the roadway is still blocked, if I need to continue blocking westbound, or excuse me, eastbound traffic from the west?
1: 2667.

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1: And then Hankins, George Edward 705, John on a green Toyota on the north end.
0: Okay, and then Hankins.
2: Two tall case in time.
0: Six or seven.
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0: They advise the tow truck's on scene pulling that car now. They need another 2 or 3 minutes to be clear.
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1: 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US 16 Highland Springs, per the fire department on scene, the victim of the bite is requesting contact with PD.
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1: 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I'll head your way to take him to custody if you don't have any charges.
0: I'm clear. We're checking on that now. I'll let you know.

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0: Disturbance, 922 East Division. A black female, all black clothing, and a heavier set black male wearing a tank top and shorts and a verbal.
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0: 1721.
5: 229.
0: Was that 229?
3: And then Farm Road 89. It's going to be a black pillar Volkswagen Jetta. Unknown occupants.
5: 29 affirmative. This will be a stealing. If you can give a case number, please.
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0: I have one to run. 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Middle name M. Mabel. Date of birth, October 4th, 1990. Driver's license number, S is in San, 205-1-22059.
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0: Attention, Northside, good check. Stealing from 2850 West Kearney, eastbound, the red Dodge minivan.
1: One 14. Can you reassign me at set number 212?
2: Attention, Green County units. Good check information for stealing that occurred. 2850 West Kearney. Three subjects stole merchandise left in a red Dodge minivan eastbound on Kearney.
3: 225. Do we have an apartment number?
0: Negative. I believe they're outside.
3: I'm clear.

0: 225, the caller, please. It's C. Charles.
1: I'm clear.
0: 1723 status.
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0: 225. I'm getting some different info that possibly your apartment D. I'm going to make contact there.
1: Can you repeat that apartment number?
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0: 17 Ocean 85. Reporting party seeing a verbal disturbance. There's a child with the involved parties.
2: You logged me out of trespassing, and go ahead and give me a case number, and I'll read back. Please pause.
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0: Clear. 1603. The involved are a white male in a black t-shirt and a white female in unknown color shorts.
4: 2M24. We'll be transporting them out of county.
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0: We out at 226 Halsey with a unlicensed gray Chevy Trax, unknown.
1: Okay, 1721, 226 Halsey. Six six 75.
2: Go ahead.
4: 1603 in the area. Can I get the description again?
1: We don't have much of a description. A white male in a black t-shirt and a white female in unknown color shorts.
5: So I need the pending check while being in your district. It's a phase 2 location showing 8996 West Farm Road 104. Felt like a child playing with the phone. We were not able to reach any type of adult.
1: Male may have a knife. None seen.
0: We're clear.
2: Clear.
1: 1721.
2: Go ahead for him.
1: Can you confirm the numeric for the log you're out in front of?
3: 113.
0: 113.
2: It's 226 East Hardy.
1: Okay.
3: 113 at traffic control, 65 in Sunshine, north of in a southbound lane. We're getting a lot of phone calls about a metal cylinder that's in the roadway blocking some lanes.
6: I'm clear. We got MoDOT in route as well.
3: I'm going to give him a call just to see if I can get him started. I'm just going to get you started considering the volume of calls we're taking about it.
1: 221.
0: Go ahead.
1: Seeing as this diversion 806 North Warren.
7: 115 to 113. Do you want one more for traffic control?
6: Affirmative.
0: I'm clear.
3: Yeah, it's being described as a huge metal cylinder. Let me know if you need additional. And TNC is being started.

0: Good.
1: 211 past commercial burglary, 3048 South Kaufman.
0: Clear.
1: 113, 115, you may be able to code forward. TMC advised that they're moving it.
2: I'm good.
0: 115, I'm clear.
3: 669.
0: Go ahead.

0: and we'll call 3537 North Farm Road 143 for a possible stray. It's a large lab mix out large, attacking other dogs in the neighborhood. It hasn't attacked any people yet, but is known to be aggressive. RP also thinks it may have rabies, but didn't state why they believe that, but it is identified as a dog now.
1: Oh, fair enough. 225. I'll take 250.

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Female at the low 0.7 hit her head. I noticed the bleeding is controlled.

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1: 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And then I'll take code one to the at my call conference.
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2: 113, I'm clear. Westbound, Bellville.

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0: 121.
1: 1723. 121. It's going to be Farm Road 174 in Northwood. 9 Frank John Lincoln 6-1 on a gray Ford F-150. Unknown.
0: Check will be at 2943 West Lincoln. Child appears to be under 5 years old. Has been walking up and down the street by himself for about an hour.
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2: 1074.
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5: Springfield.
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Springfield Engine 2 showing you en route to the fire alarm at 1414 East Smith Street for a keypad fire alarm. Ops 5.

0: 221 to 121. I checked eastbound from Hillcrest to Scenic. I haven't seen him. He'll check out. I'll check Malvern.
1: I'm clear.

0: 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Can you code 1 with 225?
1: 125, sir.
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0: 17:25. 17:23.
1: Good.
0: 17:25, 17:23. Injury, motor vehicle accident, Baleen Elm.
1: 121 to 221. I haven't seen him on that one. Rapid is showing them just west of an F-250 and an Edge, and there is smoke coming from one of the vehicles.
2: I'm clear.
0: Republic.
1: 25-31
2: route. 17-21, you can show me clear of the medical call and I'll be in route as well.
1: Clear 17-21.
3: I'm in service, you can assign me a pending call.
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1: Go ahead.
2: 219.
0: Table to check building.
2: 213, 219, check person 620 North National.
1: 222, we're clear.
0: Units en route to Bailey Elm. We now have an involved party on the line requesting for a possible broken leg.
1: 213, I'm clear.
4: 219, clear from us, yes.
0: They're also showing my stuff. Clear, Shoyanzi.
2: 215.
4: You close the COS.
5: Republic Engine 1, Rescue 1, showing you en route to the motor vehicle accident at Bailey Avenue and Elm Street for a possible broken leg. Ops 2.
1: 223, I'm out of county.
0: Clear.
2: Clear, 215. I'll be at 219. Probably going to be a lot closer.
4: Okay.
2: 219, go.
4: Clear, thank you.
0: 1721.
3: We got three total drivers, occupants. Two are fine. One has a broken leg.
0: 1721, clear.
3: Then extracted from the vehicles. No one sucks.
0: Clear all occupants out, only one injured, 1723, check on scene.
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0: we're going to shut this roadway down between Bailey and Madison, so if you'd park your car at Elm and Madison, that'd be great. Send everyone up Madison.
1: Great. 226.
2: Good.
1: Dispatch off his trip. He starts towards leaving the scene at 10:30 East Livingston. It'd be a dark gray semi trailer that took some 1725 amount. Power lines down. The pole is still up. We'll have to see you en route. Okay, 1725 Elm in Madison.

0: 1706-1711.
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0: We're blocking all of Elm from Madison to Bailey. So you want to come in and park in front of 25, behind car 22.
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2: Southside, good check, CUI. Unknown direction of travel on Kansas Expressway from James River. It's a blue Audi A6. It was involved in a road rage incident.
1: 1711 to 06.
3: Good.
1: This box truck is coming your way. If you wouldn't mind, let him out. And I'm going to send a maroon cruise your way as well.
3: Sure.

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1: 225.
0: 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I've got a computer issue.

0: Yes, ma'am. Would you go ahead and notify Ozark Electric Co-op that we do have one vehicle into an electric pole? The pole appears to be okay. I don't see any damage to the pole. I just want them to be aware if they want to come check it out.
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0: I've got a tag number also, if you would like it.
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1: Go ahead.
3: 1723.
2: These lines are supposed to be on Livingston.
4: 1723.
0: The pole number is going to be 61415.
3: The driver of the truck of this crash is requesting Henry's.
1: 61415.
0: That's correct.
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1: 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Opsic.
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6: Frank 75, traffic stop.
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7: Can you start a call for a fraud incident? You can log it at SDS right now, and then when you have an officer available to respond to SDS, talk to this person.
8: Clear, 211.

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0: 221-121 disturbance at 1136 North Forest. There's a male burning things in his backyard, possibly having an MHI. He's screaming at passerbys and children. Fire's en route.
1: Two talk there.
2: 121 clear.

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1: 225.
0: Go ahead.
1: Residential at 1819 North Tyler. No one should be there. The caller is seeing someone inside of her house via security cameras.
0: 222 clear.
2: 225 clear. Packer Division. 122, add me to that.
0: One 125, same traffic.

0: 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Would you go direct phone contact with the caller?
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0: 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I'm en route with him.
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2: 1505 status.
3: Sounds like we checked possible DWI in the area of Campbell and Broadmoor. It's a freak driver who's stumbling, falling, smells like alcohol. Last three numbers on his truck are 622.
4: 1505, I'm stable.
2: Clear, stable.
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0: Go ahead.
3: 114.
0: 114.
3: 214/114. Check person 635 South Cambria.
0: 214. Okay.
3: 14. Southside reference to the previous possible DWI broadcast. They were last seen northbound Campbell from Seminole.
2: Montgomery County has good check information for possible DWI Campbell and Broadmoor. FedEx driver came in, appeared highly intoxicated, stumbling, and smelled of alcohol. Now northbound on Campbell from Seminole.

0: 2024.
1: 2024.
0: Signature bull being at 2540 North Glenstone, Phillips 66. A male that was kicked out of Glenstone Place earlier is now on the phone making suicidal statements to his girlfriend. Were you trying to get further?
1: 222.
0: 222.
1: I contacted the property owner. We don't have any charges. They haven't been evicted from the property.
0: Okay.
1: Other units can code 4. I'll call the RP.
0: Clear everyone else on Tyler can code 4.

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0: 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Caller stopping at 2126 East Cherry for contact.
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2: Go ahead.
3: Two 12 112. Check well being 4228 South National. It's in the northwest corner, closer to the CVS. The male laying on the curb next to a 2-story bus. Said he was hit by a car. White male, green construction vest, dark blue pants. We have a call in for EMS.
1: 212 on clear. It's going to be Richard Groton.
0: 112 clear.

0: 225, 226, ears are just probably a white male, brim, 43, balding, red cap and red pullover with a box on it. He's known to carry knives and is intoxicated.
1: 225, I apologize. I have some slow cat issues. Do we have a name? I'm clear, thank you.

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0: 229. Disturbance Pizza Hut at 1440 East Kearney. Caller's employee still in an active verbal with a male he caught dumping trash in their dumpster. The person arrived in a blue Titan.
1: 122, clear. Kansas individual.
2: 229, clear.

0: Male is leaving eastbound Kearney down the Blue Titan, 7 Henry, Henry, Zebra 91.
1: 122, I'm clear. So caller still in contact.
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0: I'll pass the auto theft 2651 East Farm 22. RP's motorcycle was stolen overnight. He's not on scene, just needing phone contact. He stated he does have video footage of the situation. He also posted a video of it on Facebook and is now getting harassing texts from the suspects.
1: Springfield. 605.
2: 2-12, let's get for EMS.
0: 605.
1: I'm ending in supervisor. 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

0: 219.
1: 214, 219. Check will being 300 East Harrison. It's the Jenny Lincoln Park. The man with a head injury staggering through the park. Looks as though he's had the injury for a while and isn't doing well. I'm going to call in for EMS.
0: 214, I'm clear.
2: G19, clear. I'm looking for my vehicle. What's the description of the man?
1: No description of provided that we transfer them over to EMS or over the caller. What are going to be saying with the mail?
2: Clear. 219, 214. Sounds like Joshua that we've been dealing with for last week. When we left the hospital yesterday, he only had scrubs on.
0: Okay. 214. Do we have a location where they're located at in the park?
1: They were up near the park's building.

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0: Jesus, call type to an EMS call, please.
1: EMS is already going. Do you need it to be something else?
0: Negative. I'm needing the call type changed to an EMS. This is an NBA. That was a...
1: Clear.

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Last name's Alfred on Fremont. From Bennett. A black Ford truck, partial plate of John Henry, was swerving, almost struck the collar, and flipped him off.

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1: 214, I'm clear. 215.
2: Good.
1: 215, Coastal Lake, 214, Jefferson, Kimberly, Walnut.
3: Jackson County, it's good check, C9 driving, eastbound from Bennett, Fremont, Springfield, black Ford truck, license, a partial, John Mary.
4: 1505.
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2: Go.
4: 1505, got a follow-up request, phone contact.
1: 221.

0: Seeing the chick will be, I don't know if it's going to be a missing juvenile, 527 North Park, callers, teenagers were just picked up by someone she does not know. They left about 5 minutes ago.
1: Where? 125 to 221. Feel free to call me. I was out there earlier today.

0: This is 72, I'm clear. Have they reported it stolen?
1: I'm not sure. I think they're just mainly wanting to see if the vehicle's there, possibly. Springfield.
0: I'm clear. I checked it through Mules. It's not showing stolen.
1: Priority disturbance at 209 North Airport, Betty and Bobby Allison Sports Complex. People running to the bus said they're going to get guns. Several people are screaming. Several calls coming in.
2: Negative. It's checking back to a subject out of Springfield. I can't pronounce the name. I'll do that speaking to you, passenger.
3: Springfield Ladder 3. Smoke in the area of Mount Vernon and Kansas Expressway. Smoke is coming up under the bridge, just north of the bridge, west side of the road adjacent with bridge. Ops 5.
1: 125, 222, 121.
4: 135 clear code.
5: 212, I'm out on traffic control.
4: 23 showing on it.
1: 312 clear.
3: Springfield Ladder 3 showing you en route to smoke in the area of Mount Vernon and Kansas Expressway. Winds at south-southeast at 8 miles per hour. Ops 5.
4: 220, where are the numerics on that?
1: 209 North Airport. Just Expressway and Airport.
4: 129 at 120 or 220. That's that new sports area that Texas built up out there.
1: Several people are running with their kids into a little tree line, they said. It may have been a white male with blonde, black shirt, and cowboy boots. Another said there is a black male with no shirt, black pants, saying he was going to his truck to get a gun.
5: 125. We actually have a callback number for this person, right? They called us in.

0: 2-2. I'll give my cards back to him for that call.
1: Okay, 125, what was your comment? I have the original caller on my 911 line.
0: I'm just making sure that we have the original caller still on the line, and it wasn't just a random person calling in and then hanging up.
1: Negative. We've got several callers on it.
0: I'm clear. 220 to clear.

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1: Clear 676.
2: Units arriving, the original person that called did not see anyone, did not have any descriptions. People were just screaming and yelling. Several other people saying that someone...
3: 641 for 2.
1: 8641.
2: Possibly involved in a van, but everyone was out in the parking lot. Possibly on the south side of the complex.
3: 6621.
1: 66.
3: Code 12 at 259. Operating is 6, Adam 61. And for District 3.
1: 36, Adam 61.
3: Six 11, I'm in service, District 1.
1: Clear 611. I've got a domestic for you whenever you're ready.
3: Go ahead.
1: Six 11 is going to be 2710 North Farm Road, 137, Lakewood Mobile Home Park, in lot 88. Her sister-in-law is at this location, causing a disturbance outside. She's a Elizabeth Mitchell.
3: 214, code 4.
2: 214, clear. 215, I'll show you back in.
1: And the caller believes they have an ex parte that's active against them as well. Female, Hispanic, shaved head, black and white hoodie.
3: Okay.
1: Arrived on foot. And caller's locked herself in the residence, and also area code 1.
3: 240, we have a unit called senior. 635, head.
1: Clear 635.
2: Last unit, can you repeat?
3: 611, I'll be in route. 220, do we have any units on scene?
1: Clear 611.
2: 121's getting ready to pull in. We've not had a call come in for a couple of minutes. I don't think anyone was actually able to describe where the people were last.
3: Point view, I'm arriving as well. 215, carriage stop. 125 in the unit, getting on scene. Let's just set up containment for now.
2: 215.
1: 641.
3: Good. National Bennett, south of Union and Mexico parking lot. Zero tag, X-ray John 4, young, one young. It's going to be on a black passenger vehicle.
1: 641 to pass auto test for phone contact, 2651 East 422.
2: National Bennett, south of Mexico.
3: Yep.

0: 213, 113, your status?
1: They're saying it's the backfield is where it started at. It was one of the teams that were all going to go to their vehicles and get guns. The one person with a gun is supposed to be the coach of one of the teams.
2: 135 clear. Do we have any contact with airport police at all so we can figure out what teams are there?
0: 213, 113, your status?
1: Negative.
2: Okay.
3: .121 follow-up. The other male involved in the incident said he has not seen a firearm pulled.
0: Clear. 213, 113, your status?
4: Stable.
0: Copy, 7.
2: 123, I'll be in the southwest area where apparently everything's going on.
1: 123, repeat.
2: I'll be in the southernmost lot.
5: 7-21.
1: Clear.
6: 7-21.
2: 125 on southeast.
5: The roadway is clear. You can show all units back in. I'll be back in with a report.
6: Clear 7-221.
7: 1723. What was the report number for that accident?
6: Stand by.

0: 1523, your report number is going to be 1016-1016.
1: The male that brandished the weapon is going to be with the Missouri Monarchs team. He's wearing a navy blue shirt and khaki shorts.
2: Clear the view.
3: 125. What information, or that information, what caller gave us that? Because I would like to talk to him.
1: She's talking to one of the officers now.
2: 661.
4: 661.
2: 123, 125. She's going out right now. I'm just trying to make contact with someone. Apparently, he might be a coach over this way. No one knows where he is right now. I'm just trying to get in the area.
3: I'm going to call on airport at Bobby and Betty Allison's sport complex. It says, could you need any more assistance? We're right down the road. I'm clear. Let's just stop people from leaving for now until we can identify everything.
4: Somebody want to check?
2: Clear. I'm in the middle of the field right now. If you can stop everyone from leaving.
4: Yeah, I got blocked off.
1: Are one of the units out with our female caller that we were last in line with?

0: 123, I just got information from this guy that rented the field for the day. Apparently, the suspect has already left and well beyond the complex.
1: Okay.
2: 1725.
1: 220. Good. 220.
2: We're getting ready to have a bunch of units arrive. Anybody else can reduce running code at this time?
3: 1725. This person can possibly be in there. He's requesting phone contact.
1: Clear. Anyone else can reduce?
4: 772. Can I have a good one?
5: 129. I'm out here on the airport.
1: Okay. 772. Can I have a good one? Is any unit out with our last caller? She says she's talking to an officer. 214.
2: Go ahead.
1: 214, at 772 at 822 East Normal.
6: 6761, they've got a lot of traffic right now. We're still trying to confirm, but I did create an info call and I assigned it to you.
1: Correction, 816, I believe, on check vehicle requesting code.
2: Okay.
6: I'm not sure if any of our callers have been able to correction, to locate where the male was currently, but I think Springfield's starting to canvas the area.
0: Gray hair. He's an older gentleman.
5: I'm clear. We're almost out.
6: That's good.
7: 1721.
2: 1721.
0: 133, just further information. No one saw a gun, no one brandished a firearm, at least from the witnesses that I have here. Apparently got blown out of perspective. There was supposed to be a fight. The guy started walking towards his car, and other parents thought he was going to grab a firearm.
6: 6761, I believe the description we have as of now is a male black holder with a navy blue shirt and possibly getting in a red pickup.
7: I'll be out at 2177 Milton in reference to a check vehicle on a black Honda Civic unlicensed.
5: I'm sorry, so he's still off to you.
0: I'm clear. We need to at least go up there and talk to him and identify him. Just for the pure fact that he caused terror to everybody over here and caused people to run away.
3: 721-217.
0: Affirmative. I'm talking with the complex renter right now. Like I said, apparently suspect had already left.
1: 215, your status?
8: 607 is your direction of travel on that truck.
9: 229, what was that vehicle description?
6: I see. 607, I believe we're still trying to figure out. I believe two of the Springfield officers have differing.
1: I'm happy, Simo.
6: Yeah. Information if the male's still on scene or not.
8: Okay.
0: 125 to 229. They pointed out a red Chevrolet truck. It's got the door open right now. The headlights are on. It's got black wheels. It's over here near the parking area, I guess the south west side of the field.
9: 229 to 220. You've got about six more units arriving.
5: 129, I'm going to contact the red truck.
1: Okay, 129.
6: 6761, I believe they're reported to be the southwest portion of the fields, and they're now seeing the red Chevy pickup still on scene with the door open, black wheels, headlights on the southwest side of the lot.
2: I'm clear. I see them. We're trying to head to them.
6: Not clear.
4: 772, you know, I'll just meet you right there at that intersection.
2: 611.
10: Just to be clear, the caller on my domestic doesn't have a crime that's been committed. Doesn't want contact and the sister left.
9: 635 to 611.
2: Go ahead.
9: I believe I see the sister. See the sister. See the car in full bag. Do you want me to contact?
2: Negative. I think you can code 4.
6: 611, that was my understanding based on the last comments.
2: I'm clear, thank you.

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1: 125 at the moment.
0: Two 220 to 125, where are we located at?
2: I'm right here. Hang on a second.

0: 1723.
1: 1723. 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
0: I'm clear.

0: 229 to 121.
1: 121, go ahead.
0: If they don't have any pertinent information to add, you can release them out that entrance. We're going to open this up over here as well.
1: I'll give you a quick call real fast.
0: Call my work number.
1: Affirmative.

0: 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That's a negative over here.
1: Clear.
2: Question 32, 14, come in.
0: I'm clear.
1: Seventeen twenty-three.
0: Go ahead. Having to switch vehicles due to some technical difficulties. Can you log me off? Please, I'll log back on manually soon. Zoltan 2, Greer County deputies are going to the southwest over here. Head coach over here, so we're going to see if that's up.
3: Clear 1723.
4: 220, that case number is 15,799-15799. Springfield.
1: Traffic for 220.
4: Springfield, engine 2.
5: Up here, I don't have anything. He said he didn't see a weapon.
4: Medical emergency at 1351 North Boonville Avenue on the shoulder. Orange caliber, male inside confirmed unconscious. Caller has attempted to wake. Officer
6: 127. I have a potential witness who's stating it was an old man with a cane that was running to his truck to get the gun.
7: 129, that's going to be the coach of the Missouri Monarchs. That's what everybody's describing, and that's who they're saying. I'm trying to figure out his name.
8: No last name. It said that she did see him brandish the gun.

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1: 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Ops 3.
2: Okay.
3: 211, the first name is going to be Kareem Strayhorn. Strayhorn.
1: Okay.
3: Right now, 62, 275, 56 years old.
2: And Bolo for the kidnapping. It says they have it on FWAC, but they don't have a vehicle description. Can you try to get that for us?
1: Clear.
4: Affirmative. One of our call takers is recontacting him now.
5: Can also inquire when the last ping was received.
4: Clear. I believe the last block it was at 1504 hours. The vehicle description is a light gray Chevy Silverado with tinted windows.
1: Southside units reference the...
4: And they were last seen northbound from Saddlebrook and US 65.
1: Well, over possible non-custodial kidnapping out of Arkansas.
4: Six one, we're working on that now.
1: A Taney County officer was in Saddlebrook at Taney Christian County line. Suspect went past them, still northbound 65 into Christian County. Less than 5 minutes ago, suspect, the description is a light gray Chevy Silverado with tinted windows, four-door, or tinted license information.

0: 215-219, check will being EMS and route 651 West Phelps, male under the bridge, unable to speak, believe he's having cardiac issues.
1: 215 clear. 219 clear.
0: Southside reference the possible frontal.
2: Yeah, I'll break up your route to that, not too far away.
0: 113, I'm clear.

0: 121 to 220. Am I good to release the victim, or do you still need to talk to him?
1: 220, where are you located on from a vehicle?
2: 212.
0: 212. We're out by the gate.
2: PMC's on scene and just taking over traffic control. I'll be back in.
0: 212, okay.
3: /229 to /121. If you can stand by with her, I'll come contact you.
0: I'm clear. 212.
2: Go ahead.
0: Springfield. I have an abandoned 911, 65 in Gasconade, southbound. Male called in, sitting there on the highway, and that, quote, she's fighting me, and the line disconnected. No answer on call back. You could just check the area.
2: I'm clear, and you can start the check people to me.
0: 212, I'm clear. Springfield Engine 10, fire alarm at 3051 South Greenbrier Avenue for fire loop. Ops wife.
2: 14, I'm up here.
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1: Seeing assault, 813 South Glen, caller was hit by a female refusing EMS. We're still getting further, we'll get you next.
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1: Clark, 219, 213, show back in.
3: Yeah.
1: 219, I'm there. Put you back on the call and show you on team.
4: I'm not seeing any cars pulled off from the side of the road and not get waved down by anybody. Without any further details, you can close the GOA.
1: Okay.

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1: 724.
0: 724. 225 is needing that code 1 for.
2: Perfect. 225. I'm having some computer issues. Is the caller still on scene? I just saw the last comment that she's not believing.
0: She's going to remain on scene. 225. She is in a gray RAV4 at the location and wants to make a report and press charges. She's saying she doesn't know if the suspect is still in the house for sure. She's on CS. There are four total people at the log point, including her.
2: 323.
0: And the RP is saying that the RP.
3: 323.
0: Had a knife, but is left it in the kitchen.
4: Men service, my log in at C. Goldenberg. Will you have me the 616 special assignment?
2: I'm clear, thank you.
3: Clear 323.

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1: 212? 220?
0: 220.
1: 220, go ahead.
0: G29 is going to have the log on this incident, and if you let all the other units on scene here write supplements as needed.
1: Clear, 220.

0: 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Well, being the approximate location 3002 E Commercial was an open line 911 with very loud noises, possibly music or a movie. I'd call back the mail if you refuse to answer any questions.
1: Clear.

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0: 676, 635, disturbance 2655 West Roxbury. There's a white Yukon in the area occupied by a male, and the female jumped out and was walking now southbound scenic in the area.
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6: You throughout the disturbance. The description is to be a female, white, dyed in red hair, pulled up, about 40 years of age, medium to large build, wearing a black sweatshirt, black shorts, carrying a phone. And the male is a male, white, darker, short hair, inside of a early 2000s Yukon with rusty wheel wells.

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1: Clear 676 southbound on 137.

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1: 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We're clear of the call.
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0: 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I sent you the follow-up at headquarters. 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
0: 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Somebody just pulled up with a channel and they're taking care of it.
2: 212.
1: I'm good.
0: 212.
2: 212, we've seen at Target 1825 East Primrose.
0: I'm good.

Mission County and Skuchek for a motor vehicle accident leaving the scene occurred at Target in Springfield, 1825 East Primrose Street. The black Honda Passport hit the colorist vehicle bearing the license John Boy Zero George 2 Zebra. I left the scene unknown direction of travel about 10 minutes ago.

suspect check, leaving the scene of an accident. Occurred approximately 15 minutes ago at Target. Suspect vehicles have black Honda passport, license John Boy 0, George 2 Zebra. John Boy 0, George 2 Zebra, checks back to an address in Ozark.

0: 129.
1: My CAD's not cooperating. You still showing me on that?
0: Affirmative.
1: If you will, just change it to a check building. Their HVAC is malfunctioning, having issues, and show me in, please.
0: Okay.

0: priority disturbance, 1314 West Mount Vernon. 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

0: 214, 412, suspect vehicle has left eastbound on Mount Vernon. It's a male, black with sunglasses, white dress shirt, and blue jeans.
1: 214, I'm clear.
2: 412, clear.
0: Is MoDOT still available to check that traffic control? Springfield. I'll check, am I?
2: Yeah.
0: 415.
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0: 219.
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0: 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One call taker's hearing that he was assaulted with a skateboard. Another is stating a male pulled a knife on another male.
4: Clear 611.
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3: 415. I'm clear on scene.
0: I'm clear. I believe your suspect possibly left on the skateboard. We're trying to get a direction of travel. That's clear, Engine 1. Showing you en route to medical emergency at Park Central Square. Advice is going to be under the gazebo. Unknown where the suspect is at this time, but we do have a full response en route. It appears the patient is bleeding from the head. Unknown if controlled. Ops 3.
2: I came off College of Grant.
1: 413, same traffic.
3: 415. We're here for medical. He's bleeding from the head.
0: Clear, 415. 413, clear.
2: 410 to 415. Give me more suspect info right now.
0: It's a male white with a mustache is the only thing we were able to get. Dispatch Springfield, Engine 1 on Ops and Main.
1: 419. I'm in the area on that code 4219.
0: I'm clear, 419, or correction 219, we're adjourned.
3: 415, he doesn't have any suspect info, says he doesn't know who it was.
4: I'm clear, but I don't have it.
0: I'm clear. Park Central. I'm clear, we had someone saying as a male on a skateboard. Earlier, we had a fight between two people at the park. One was wearing a red jersey with a pink hat and possibly in a small assault with a male with a mohawk on a skateboard.
1: Caller that was following him. Can you see if they can get a clothing description?
0: I'm not sure if it's the same subject.
2: Fortunately, I'm checking the area. Apparently, the suspect, there was a female following wearing red. Not really sure where he went, though.
0: It's going to be a male white gray shirt, black shorts. Female with a red shirt was one following. Got an additional call in line now saying the suspect is now southbound on Campbell. Caller was not following intentional.
1: Stop.
0: We had a similar call with a male on a skateboard previously at this location this afternoon, and the male had a mohawk on the skateboard.
4: 635.
2: 410, he on Market.
1: Jane Freeman, West Bypass, Lincoln Mary 4, Charles 2 Tom, on a silver Nissan Altima, occupied 210.
2: Mark and Walnut, I'm out with him.
4: Clear, James, over West Bypass.
0: 410, clear.

0: 415.
1: I believe he's on one.
0: Apologize. 415, 410.

0: 116th. It was the same guy at the Mohawk earlier today. His name was Jeremy Sedgers, 12-8 of 83.
1: What? That was
2: okay.

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1: Coba.
0: To 11 past Central Soul, 4760 South Campbell. The caller is wanting to meet you there at Denny's.
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1: Copy, National Bennett. 211, you can disregard your call. It is going to be occurred in the county. I'm going to call it over them.
0: 213, code 1, final stop to be National on Lombard.
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3: 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Female, two dogs, no leash, is belligerent, screaming, refusing to leave. White female, hair in a ponytail, white shirt and jeans.
4: 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I'm Packer in division.
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0: 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Near the Wilson's Logistics Arena for mail that fell and hit their head in the parking lot. Caller's advising their neighbor from 421 thinks that his girlfriend is hiding in the caller's apartment and is threatening the caller. Suspect is a Matthew Mitz or Motz. I believe he's possibly gone back to his apartment. He's known to be armed. Subject is confirmed unconscious, but breathing. Matthew also thinks the FBI and DEA are after him and has possibly been up for days.
2: 772 clear.
3: 772 clear.

0: 120, KLB and Roger 329.
1: 211.
2: Good.
1: Engine 2 en route to the emergency at the fairgrounds. Subject will be a 62-year-old male who flipped and fell off of a trailer onto the parking lot. 211, I'll get you another unit. I've got a chuckle beating at Sequoia Park, 3500 South Longpine. Their head is bleeding. There is a call in for PD. They have not yet gone en route. Obviously, beating us. It appears to be just medical.
0: Okay.
1: Young female by the bathrooms with a male near her. Female says she does not want to go with the male and be assaulted again. Female's currently laying on the ground. Caller was told the female was intoxicated by the male.
2: 211,
1: 122, you can code 4. It is medical.
0: Okay.
3: 113, I'm close. I'll go with him.
1: 113, clear. 211, 113, your female's a female Hispanic, long black hair, white tank top, and blue jeans.
2: Clear 1505, put in main.

0: 112.
1: X Charlie 12 Sierra, where call from SBS? 121.
0: 121. 112, apologize. Which call were you starting towards? 129.
1: Let's see, Creative Park.
2: Go ahead. One
0: following, sir. Unit 2 Bravo Sierra Toyota. The female is now walking with two males. They're at the parking, north parking lot by the bathrooms, getting into a red PT Cruiser. Still trying to get further on the vehicle. Correction, female did not get into the car. She's walking into the woods.
1: She left there.
3: Law does an indecent exposure. 3101 West Grand is where we believe the subject may have come from. He was across the street throwing things at the church and had also exposed himself to the caller's children that are at the church. At some point, there was a silver Camaro that was doing donuts in the church parking lot, in which that male started chasing and is also now at the 3101 address.
0: 121, I'm clear.
2: 129, clear.
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0: Seventeen twenty-one, non-injury, Walgreens, 1050, East West 60. Crew on the street, red Focus versus red Fiesta that pulled into Long Point.
1: Clear.
2: 111.
3: You can send me at 115 at disturbance on scene 8.
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0: Clear.
2: 111, 115, clear, 1130 South Scenic. Believe the caller has gone back into her apartment, see Charles 103, but there was a verbal disturbance over a parking space. They advised public safety was out. I don't know who they're referring to.
3: I'm clear.

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1: Engine 2?
0: Can you contact our incoming EMS unit and make sure that they are expediting?
1: Engine 2?

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1: Dito.
0: 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I gotta restart my computer.
1: Dito, I'm there.

0: The females left the property, last seen going eastbound. Then a blue Ford Explorer, partial plate, Frank Ford, Union 5, Victor. They just want to trespass if we could.
1: Clear.
2: 635.
0: Go ahead.
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0: Clear.

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0: 2:15, missing adult from rural 1300 East Bradford Parkway.

0: 121, he's requesting a supervisor out to the call.
1: Clear. 220 or 120?
2: 120 out, clear.

0: in reference to the call at Target, I contacted the suspect vehicle owner, and they're on their way to try and locate the caller.
1: I'm clear. I had 212 on it, but he needed me to free him so he could research the computer.
0: I'm clear. At this time, she stated she's on her way back over there, and she said she wasn't able to find the owner.
2: Two 12, I was clear on that. I'll call the original caller and have her go back to the Target.
1: 212, I'm clear. Did you get your computer restarted, or do I need to wait to put you back on it?
2: I got my computer back up, but I still need to log into CAD.
1: Okay.

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1: 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Disturbance 1314 West Mount Vernon. The suspect from previous has returned. Is now parked at Newton and Mount Vernon in a dark tinted window van.
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0: County Unit. Highway Patrol being routed to a motor vehicle accident leaving the scene in the area of Chestnut Expressway, 944. Gray Jeep Wrangler was eastbound on, or correction, none of direction of travel on Chestnut, struck a guardrail. 215. And then was last seen eastbound on I-44. It was a Gray Jeep Wrangler and unlicensed, had a black soft top.
1: Caller, go meet me at rural.
2: Affirmative. She should be there arriving momentarily in a blue, light blue Lexus van.
1: Definitely.

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0: I'll be in Radford, Cox North, but you know, in mileage is 5381 2.
1: Two 11, okay.

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2: Will you cancel the report number on my LSOA and close that atrio?
1: 巨虫，OK。

0: 635. 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I'll be checking to make sure it's just empty.
1: 223. Henry's is on scene.
2: Not clear. Do you need any other additional?
3: Clear.
0: Negative.
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1: Kilo 5 Stratford. There's a red, I believe it's a Ford truck with a U-Haul trailer going eastbound on I-44 from Bucky's. It has a stolen trailer on it. I'm trying to get flipped around, but I don't think I'm going to catch up to it.
2: Clear 641.
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3: 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Good check. I-44 and Mulroy, eastbound. Red Fork truck with a U-Haul trailer. The trailer is stolen. And this information is coming from GC-641.
2: 226.
1: 226.
2: 225.
1: 225.

0: Assault between neighbors at 1026 West Norton Studio Rentals. Caller is in apartment 508. Was assaulted by neighbor who is back in his own apartment of 507.
1: 226, I'm clear. Would you get 25 there for code 1? Add me to 11's call. Yes, maybe to the north.
0: I'm clear.
2: 225, I'm clear. En route, cop, Chestnut.
0: 413, I'm clear.
1: Go ahead.
0: Keep up on the 225, the assault, 1026 West North.
1: I'm clear.

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0: Spring Cleaning 4, showing you en route, medical emergency, 1944 East Kerr Street, Northtown Apartments. 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
3: Okay, General, so I did check just like Expressway and Pippian about 5 minutes ago. Vehicle swerved into the caller's lane, got in front of them, and then was brake checking the gray Nissan car, Edward Mary 7, William 4, David.
1: Attention County, it's a good check for a past road rage situation, Springfield, Chestnut Expressway, and Pippian. Vehicle came in the caller's lane.
0: Springfield Tower 11, fire alarm, 6302 South Stonehenge Court. One trip for the bedroom alarm. Off 5.
1: I was on their phone and started brake checking them. It was a green Nissan car, license Edward Mary 7, William 4, David.
2: 223. 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

Southside Painting Ceiling at Walmart, 3521 Sunshine, males, concealing items currently in the store. Ops 4. Correction, Ops 2.

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2: 611.
1: Last unit, with traffic, guys.
3: Dispatch, LR-151.
2: 611.
1: LR-151, go ahead.
0: 768. Can you log me off, please, so I'm already logging?
1: 768, okay.
3: I'm going to remove the other apparatus when responding to the incident.
2: Stack my community event. I'll handle it. That's just a person who wanted my phone. Clear 611.
4: 768 to dispatch.
1: Nine. That's clear.
4: I already logged in and logged him off.
1: I'm good. LR-151, LR-632, calling you in route, motor vehicle accident, unknown injuries, City Highway U Union and Finbrook Road in Christian County, where your vehicle threw a fence. Christian County has EMS and Highway Patrol en route. 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LR-G5, go ahead.
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0: Attention County, it's good check information for possible intoxicated driver or driver that was falling asleep at the wheel. Sunshine and Scenic, last seen westbound. Now northbound on West Bypass from Sunshine. It's a blue F-150 pulling a trailer with a disabled license, 1 John Henry, 63.
1: 214.
0: Go ahead.
1: 219.
2: You just monitoring GC, but D-check, possible DWI, Sunshine and Scenic at Springfield, westbound, blue F-150 pulling a trailer, dealer plate of 1 John Henry, 63. The driver's falling asleep at the wheel at red lights. It's now northbound on bypass.
1: 214, 219, Fort Mount Vernon. Callers on the line advising someone pulled a firearm on them and they're en route to the location, stating he's going to stab the male. We're trying to get further. Callers not cooperating.
0: 214, I'm clear.
3: 219, clear. 219, do we have history on that phone number?
1: Affirmative, but my phone was from April 29th. It's not the same phone number as the previous ones we've been dealing with.
3: Clear, thank you.
1: Callers advising the suspects, a male, white, black shirt, black pants, had a gun, but did not point it at the caller now.
0: 214, I'm assuming this could be in reference to the past two calls we've had in that area.
1: That's what I'm thinking, that this is possibly the other half from in the van. Affirmative, callers in a green Dodge Caravan.
0: Okay.

0: Caller's advising he's currently circling the block, attempting to look for the subject.
1: C-13, route me to 219's call.
2: C-25, I'm out.
0: Okay. Clear.

0: I'm going to be checking the area at Kimbrew in Cambridge. I just got waved down for a possible intoxicated FedEx driver. I believe it's the one from previous. I'm checking the area.
1: In Kimbrew in Cambridge. $419 on 2.
0: You what? $113. I'm going to be at Cambridge, approaching National, and I'm going to be out with them. I'll take code 1.
1: They put it in as an info broadcast. Are you able to just kind of check the area leaving from 2401 West Grand? We're guessing in the last 15 minutes at most.
0: Clear.
1: I copy Cambridge and National. Code 1. 116.
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0: Will you show me en route to the Fort Mount Vernon call? And I'll take 213's place if you could go code 1 with 113.
1: 110, I'm clear. 213, where are you, sir?
2: 213, I'm clear.

0: 219. Fudge, we're going to be out with the caller at Fort and State.
1: 222. I copy Fort and State. What's the caller?
2: 119. Will you put me back in service?
1: Two
3: 22. 119,
1: clear. 122.
3: I'm clear on the call.

0: 215, Hotel 1.
1: Wait.
0: 215, call taker attempted the hospital. Subject was not there.
1: I'm clear, thank you. Two twelve. Will you log a separate follow-up that's also referenced in the same incident at Coldstone Creamery on Belleville?

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1: LR-151, go ahead.
0: Just to confirm, you did have PD en route to the U-Highway incident? Understood. Thank you.

0: 225-413-7. Southside unknown injury accident, Sunshine and Blackman.
1: Stable.

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1: Four 15. 229. 229.
0: Domestic at 3935 West Monroe. Caller is being assaulted by his wife, a 71-year-old white female wearing a dress.
2: 415, I'm clear.
1: 229, I'm clear. Division Boonville. Four 12 to 229. If you still got paper, I can take your spot. 122.
3: 1641, Indian Tour.
0: 122.
4: Clear 1641.
5: 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Close it out. HBO.
0: Clear.
1: 229, I'll continue. Four 12, clear direct.

0: 223 to 413.
1: Two twenty-five or 413.
0: 223 to 413. I'm freed up. You need me to head out there?
1: Thank you. Thank you.
0: Clear.
2: Four 12 on 2.
0: Okay.
2: 419. Go ahead. Chickle being at 3829 West Lombard. Checking on our caller's neighbor. They've not seen the person in over 2 weeks. Mail is piling up.
0: 412 clear from downtown.
1: All right, 2 clear from Madison Park.

0: 223.
1: You can send me 342 unless you have a park ranger on.
0: Negative. I believe they were on earlier, but they are not any longer.
1: Okay. I can advise on it.
0: Okay.

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1: I'm clear. 229, you can code 4.
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0: 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You're going to be closer than 412. 412, you can code 4.
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Northbound Kimberly from Battlefield. Hey, Black Ford F-150, license 0 Frank John, David 5-9, 0 Frank John, David 5-9. Female, correction, male hitting a female in the truck. Caller thinks the male was on CS.

0: County units, good check information, Battlefield and Kimbrew. Passing northbound of Black F-150 and Zero Frank John, David 5-9 was the physical male was hitting a female that was in the truck. Male may have been on a controlled substance.
1: Southside pending, Havana 1, landline 218, southbound 7.

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1: 413. I can hear around for that. Many chat will be in. I can advise right now.
0: 413, I'm clear. I believe my partner has started EMS code as well.

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1: 113, clear. 222.
2: Go ahead.
1: 223.
2: 223.
1: 223. Shots heard in the area of 2130 with Spellman, 1, unknown direction. Didn't hear anything before or after.
2: 222, clear.
3: 223, clear.
1: 221, 229 status.
3: Seven.

0: 继续说。
1: Go ahead.
0: Okay, so I have a person at Hobby Lobby, 3075 South Glenstone. Actually, I believe they're going to be next door at Township Chig. Mail stole from the store. Caller followed him. He did return the items, but they stated they would both be waiting at Uptown Cheapskate for contact. They're callers wanting him trespassed from Hobby Lobby. And I'll get you another unit.
1: I'm clear. Did we contact them and see if they're still there? I know it's been pending for a while.
0: Okay.
2: 413, you can code 4 medical.

0: 支撑。
1: 嗯。
0: 212, the subject they want to trespass has left, but the caller is still requesting contact to open side by the registers.
1: Okay.
2: .413, you can send in 363.
0: .413, I copy 363, I'm in L1.

0: I was advised by a female that is west of, that came from a house that is three doors to the east of her. I believe it's going to be 2110 West Elman. Be contacting a black male at this residence.
1: Clear 222, are you clear 2110 West Elman?
0: I'm clear, I'm out.

0: 219.
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0: 214. Two 19, 214, verbal domestic at Walmart neighborhood, 444 West Graham. Caller's advising ex partner of the caller is refusing to get out of the vehicle or trying to get further.
1: 219, clear. Kansas and Grant.
2: 214, I'm clear.

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0: Disturbance at the Dollar General 3240 West Next Broadway. I believe it's going to be the same subject who Adam 24 was just out with, telling her to stay away from the road. The subject is inside stealing and bothering customers. Wearing a black top and black bottoms.
1: 412 clear.
2: 419 clear.

0: 210, you can close 335 to me and make phone contact.
1: Do you tell my apologies? You say incident 335? I'm clear. 212, you copy,
2: affirmative.

0: Thinks his house like units. Good check. Last unit area, Grand National, Grand National. Had a gray pickup truck, unknown plate. There appeared to be a male subject hitting a female inside of that vehicle. Was last seen westbound Grand from National. Gray pickup truck with tinted windows. No additional information.
1: County units, good check information. Grand and National, westbound.
2: We're pulled out.
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0: 1730.
1: I'm attempting to log in. However, I'm having issues with the computer. If you would sign me in for 11, please.
0: Clear 1730.

0: Go ahead.
1: Three, 12.
0: Go ahead.
1: Two, 13, 212. Jekyll being phase 2, showing 2332 East Wayland. Caller stated it was an accidental dial. She dialed the wrong number, but couldn't confirm the address. Was rushing to get off the phone. Advised no adult was available. Caller stated she was approximately 10.
0: 213, I'm clear. 212, clear.
1: 214.
0: Go ahead.
1: 415. 415.
2: Two fourteen,
1: I'm clear.
2: 415,
1: I'll go with 214.
3: 219,
4: I'm clear. 415,
5: I'll go back in. I'm clear. 1735.
4: I'm also having issues with the computer. Can you place me at zone 12?
5: Clear 1735.

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1: Good.
0: Senior Residential Division in Broadway, we're trying to get more specifics on which house exactly for individuals seen going into an abandoned house.

0: 2024, the caller was not able to give much further other than the subjects are now outside walking around the house and sitting on the front porch, supposed to be a corner house.
1: We're clear.

0: 226.
1: 226.
0: I was out at 1505 North Broadway yesterday. It's probably that house.
1: I'm clear. Possibly 1505 North Broadway.

0: Dude, well, good luck. I'll take the long.
1: Two twelve, I'm clear. 213, I'm clear.
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0: 6:13.
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0: Okay, 6:13.
2: 1735, disturbance in Old Stone Apartments, building H. Henry, 3246 East Old Stone. On the second floor, male screaming, possibly having an MHI. Keeps going in and out of his unit. Therapy's in the building across. So the male's in an unknown apartment.
3: 748.
0: 748.
1: Clear.
3: Myself and 716 in service, login A9, will be transport for the night.
0: Clear, 748.
2: 1735, it'll be a white male with no shirt, wearing jean shorts, flicking a lighter.
1: Clear, thank you. 30, I'll go with him.
2: Clear, 1730.

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1: 对。
0: 226。
1: 413, swap me with 226 on the Broadway call of it with 222.
0: Okay. 222, 413, I see a check person, 2247 North National, 611.
2: Get the check clear.
1: Go ahead.
0: 641.
1: Good.
0: 611, 641, possible domestic. 226, are you clear on that? Phase 2 near 11860 West Farm Road 20.
3: Negative, can you repeat it?
0: No call history for the reporting party near the log point. They advise their ex-girlfriend is on the property refusing to leave. Can you start towards 2 Adam 24's call at Division of Broadway?
1: Affirmative, I'm not on.
0: By the end of the call, they were leaving, but it wasn't confirmed, and they disconnected before further, aren't answering on multiple additional callbacks. He was also requesting restraining order information.
1: 611, I'm clear.
4: 6410.
0: Looks like we do have the RP back on the line now. X is still on the property near the street of Brittany Baker.
4: 635, you can see the domestic in code 4, 641.
0: Okay, 635, 641, I can show you back in.
1: Okay, thank you. 413, if you're still on the line with the caller, you see if they want the mail trespass.
0: I'm clear.
1: 662, what's up?
0: 662.
2: Carney and Eastgate with Edward Lincoln 0, George 8, Tom. It's on a red Jeep.
0: Carney and Eastgate.

0: units are out to Farm Road 20. You're confirmed the address is 11860 West Farm Road 120. 413, they just disconnected the line. I tried to recontact their sponsor.
1: Clear.
2: Hello, 523, showing you en route, medical emergency at 4522 South Daily, J. John.
3: 229, I'm in the area on 223 school.
0: 211 412 on channel 1 412 211 412 that's all parking lot of Walmart 3521 Sunshine county units turn medical route 245 22 south state highway J mail that sliced his leg open bleeding uncontrolled. One caller social security advising two customers an altercation is physical between row 6 and 7.
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1: 412 clear, Chestnut, blackout.
0: Out. 611, 635, Brittany just left westbound in a black four-door Hyundai.
5: Six 611, I'm clear. 635, I think you can code 4 for now. I want to make phone contact.
3: I'm clear, direct. 229.
0: Go ahead.
3: I may have missed that earlier. Did the caller disconnect or did you lose connection?
0: The call taker ended the call. I tried to recontact right away and there was no answer.
5: Okay.

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0: Chestnut Orchard Crest, 400 Casey's. X-ray Lincoln 5, Paul A. Mary, Hunter Red, Diesel Alpha, I've got it on.
1: 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Clear Casey's, Chestnut and Orchard Crest.
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0: Go ahead.
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0: 613, she is wanting him to trespass.
1: Good.
0: We've got a follow-up now. Well, the Jenny Lincoln Park, I believe you spoke with these reporting parties earlier about the same vehicle. They're requesting contact from 648.
1: I'm clear. 605 to 648. Good. Can you give him a call on that call that's pending?

0: units firing medical en route to 2164 South Lakeview Circle for a male with difficulty breathing.
1: Hello, 124, medical emergency, 2164 South Lakeview Circle.
0: 226.
2: Good.
0: 223. Assault in front of the library station, 2535 North Kansas. We're getting a couple of different calls, two females and a physical by the bus stop.
2: 26, I'm clear.
3: 223, clear.
0: There's a lot of screaming, and we're being told that someone is being held down by one party and being kicked in the face by another. Our original caller has now armed themselves with a taser and keeps threatening to use it.
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2: 2164.
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1: Clear, one detained.
0: Got the party separated. Came out with Taser. It's dropped it.
1: Can you repeat the last?
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1: Do you need medical?

0: 226, when you get there, can you advise if you need medical?
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3: 223, cancel medical.
0: Clear.
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1: Go ahead.
0: Vandalism, apartment 3905 North Main. Mail that goes by Bandana John just left southbound on foot after throwing something through our caller's window. He's going to be wearing a gray baseball cap, gray jeans, and a gray shirt.
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0: I'll be in the McDonald's parking lot with a blue Honda Robert King 6 Zebra 5 Mary, 2 occupants.
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1: Springs Engine 6, medical emergency, 1300 West Winkler Street.
2: Right.
1: 218. Gray male, on the ground, not breathing, off score.
2: Good.
0: 1735.
2: Good.
1: 211, 219, a check will be 1300 West Winkler Street, have full response and route. I was advising husband's on the property.
0: 1735, cool, 1730 on a traffic stop, McDonald's.
2: I'm en route.
3: 219, yeah, en route code.
1: Clear.
2: 1730, got one wrong.
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0: before their day is up.
1: So Charles. Charles, Henry, Adam, Robert, Lincoln, Edward, Sam, first of Courtney, Charles, Ocean, Union, Robert, Tom, Nora, Edward, Young, initial J for Janae, date of birth 0802 of 1997, white female out of Missouri, operator Young, 202-265-014.
2: 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Was that 413? Go ahead.
3: Affirmative. I'll be at Park in Melville, just to the west. It's going to be on a silver and color Nissan Pathfinder. 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
4: code 12 info only.
1: Nerada County with a female. Beginning mileage 56594.
2: Okay.
4: 1730, Charles is valid. Onyx Chicago 13, Corey J. Charles, white female, 297. Traffic offense, no valid. License, non extradable out of Joplin.
5: Okay, 35, you can code 4 if you'd like.
1: 412.
5: Okay.
2: 412.
6: Regarding that pending stealing call at Walmart, I checked the area of the McDonald's and spoke briefly to AP about it. If you want to call and let him back, I didn't locate the mail and they can file an online report.
4: Attention Republic EMS at Route 325 East Hardy Street for a sick mail.
2: Okay.

0: 648. Can I get a code one? Notification. 211, I'm out. Fire.
1: 1505.
2: 348, I'm clear. What's your location? 211, clear.
0: Good.
1: 1505, you're abandoned 911 at Ash Grove Healthcare. It's a landline, hang up, on call back. It rings continuously with no answer.
3: Do you have any message on scene as well?
0: 648, I apologize. I need to be on a traffic stop at Kearney and Fulbright. It's going to be George Mary 2, Henry 9, John. It's going to be out Black, Baltimore.
2: I'm good. I'm good, Kearney and Fulbright.
3: Details in progress.
4: 1735, stop.
2: Available code one with the cage, Kearney and Fulbright.
1: 1735.
0: 611 with a transport.
4: Go ahead. Lennon Hines, Charles Boy 6, George 5, Nora, on a purple Chevy Tahoe, unknown.
1: Clear 1735, Lennon Hines.
0: Actually, I think he's just reversed, sorry.
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1: I'm clear, thank you.
2: Do you turn around and link what?

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1: 1735. 223. I'm out of county. Any mileage? 56600.
2: You clear 223?
0: 212.
2: 212.
3: Incident 387 is going to be a repeat of the same alarm we had out there. He said he was trying to get the alarm set to a new code. If you want to reach out to him, see if they need us.
0: Last name Welch, William Edward Lincoln Charles Henry, first name Andrew, Adam Nora David, Robert Edward William, middle name Jeff. Date of birth 8/19/1991, Whiteman, Missouri, OLN 182, David 295002.
4: Clear 7235.
2: Clear. I was hesitating on dispatching it again. That's why I was waiting to see. Thank you.
4: 7235.
0: Go ahead.
4: 7235. Welch is valid, no ones.
0: Clear. Thank you.

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1: Walmart parking lot to be on the White Tahoe. Edward Mary 2, Sam 1 Paul.
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0: Domestic disturbance at the College Station car park, 420 West College. Reporting parties in an active verbal with their girlfriend wanting his items back. 225, 222, check person with a weapon, 525 North Bellevue Avenue, apartment 3. The girlfriend is in a silver Chevy Malibu. Male said, I'm going to let you run me over. There's a horn honking in the background.
1: Granddaughter's reporting a suspicious male walking around outside the house. Believes they thought they saw a firearm. It's a male black with tattoos on his neck, gray shirt, black shorts. Correction, a male light.
2: 415, clear.
3: 412 clear, Fort and Gray.
4: 225 clear. 222 clear.
5: 226, you can send me that, cut 4222.
1: That's clear, 222, I'll show you back in.
4: 222 clear.
6: 225, just for info, where's the apartment the caller's at?
1: Same, I'll clarify.
0: 412, 415, RP advised they were in the street, maybe in the entranceway. Their rapid is showing east of on McDaniel.
2: 415, what's there?
3: 412, quick.

0: D25.
1: Good.
0: D25, caller's in the hospital, not on scene. Unknown where the granddaughter is, so you didn't want to give that information. Apartment 3 is one that they believe is involved with drugs and suspicious, and the male is somewhere outside of that apartment.
1: D25, I'm clear.

0: Yes, I do. Check Mount Vernon West Bypass southbound. It's a black burnt gray Ford Expedition, David Charles 810 out of Mississippi. Possible subjects that had broken into the caller's house.
1: What?
2: Sensi 30, check well-being, Heinz and 60. Our RP sensors across from the Diamond Head restaurant. It's a 3 to 4-year-old female standing on the side of the road on the westbound side. No parents in sight.
3: 35, I'm out with them.
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0: 410.
1: 410.
0: For 12th call, I'm out with a male. The female is eastbound in the Chevrolet. She's from south on the Patton Alley, I think.
1: 3410, female was eastbound in the Chevy, now southbound on a Patton. That's in a gray Malibu, possible plate, Charles Boy 4, call 6 Victor.
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0: Can you show one in custody for 6:48?
2: 4:10 to 4:15.
1: Okay, one in custody.
2: 4:12 to 4:10.
0: Good. Are you out with 15?
2: Affirmative.
0: Okay. Just so you're aware, the mail says that she ran over his foot, but maybe not on purpose because he was in the middle of stepping out of the way, but we still have contact to a certain degree.
2: I'm clear. She's getting her statement out.
1: 4:10.
0: 4:10, good.
1: Is the man needing medical?
0: No, he's fine.
1: Great. Four 19.
3: Go ahead. 6:48. I have one run.
1: Can not check out with 4:10. 6:48, go ahead.
3: Affirmative.

0: Last name Johnson, common spelling. 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Date of birth 1/1/79. Iowa Social 418928946.
1: Okay.

0: 210. Are all units on scene stable?
1: Yes.
0: Christina?

0: 410, 415. Are you still out with him?
1: 640.
2: Affirmative.
0: Okay, he keeps trying to call her.
2: Okay, he's on the phone claiming she called him. Okay.
1: Johnson showing a suspended indicator 2, showing on P&P, matching to D1 Johnson, 1-1 of 1979.
3: 225.
1: 225. It's going to be for possession of a controlled substance. No one.
3: I'll be out on scene with the white male.